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2: High pressure will hang around a little while longer, so we're in pretty good shape. Overnight will be clear with low 60s. We get low 80s for the afternoon high on Tuesday, and we're expecting a lot of sunshine. A few clouds on Tuesday night with mid-60s, and then we have cold front that'll start moving in on Wednesday afternoon. Mix of sun and clouds in the morning, but late day showers and thunderstorms will be possible, and we'll hit about 80. Looks pretty rainy on Thursday. Showers and thunderstorms, upper 70s. I'm meteorologist Steve Hamilton.
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Are you looking for some family fun for Tuesday, August the 4th? That's tomorrow, by the way. Hang on, I got details on where you're going to want to be and when you're going to want to be there coming up in just minutes right here on River Country.

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There is some fun going down tomorrow. Join us at Prairie Farm Park in Bourbonnais for Kankakee County's 19th annual National Night Out. Scott Smith is going to be out there at the WIVR booth from 4 to 6 p.m. Mike Rubel will be broadcasting from 4:30 to 5:30. But the fun goes all night long until 9. 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Thanks for having us on. 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
2: High pressure will hang around a little while longer, so we're in pretty good shape. Overnight will be clear with low 60s. We get low 80s for the afternoon high on Tuesday, and we're expecting a lot of sunshine. A few clouds on Tuesday night with mid-60s, and then we have cold front that'll start moving in on Wednesday afternoon. Mix of sun and clouds in the morning, but late day showers and thunderstorms will be possible, and we'll hit about 80. Looks pretty rainy on Thursday. Showers and thunderstorms, upper 70s. I'm meteorologist Steve Hamilton.
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The next Mantino Market at the Square is going to be held on Wednesday, August the 5th, 4 to 8 p.m. at the Square on 2nd in downtown Mantino. 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

0: 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The Dance, Mr. Garth Brooks, one of my favorite songs of all times. Don't forget, every single weekday morning, Roy Gregory is going to bring you the Morning Mind Twister. It's a spotlight on a theme or an event for that day. He's going to ask you a question about the event, and these questions can get pretty crazy. That's kind of the whole idea, and it all comes from the mind of Roy. Anyways, the purpose of the Morning Mind Twister is to bring you a smile and get your day started right. Maybe even make you go, what? I never thought about things that way. Anyways, you could win delicious food treats from Dairy Queen locations in Kankakee, Moments, Mantino, and Bourbonnais every single weekday morning. 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The Morning Mind Twister with Roy Gregory every weekday morning, 8:45, right here on WIVR 101.7, 103.7, and 96.1.
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2: The Roy Gregory Would You Rather question today: would you rather have a personal chef or have a personal housekeeper?
3: 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I do not like to clean house.
2: You know what? 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
3: 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I don't like to clean my house. 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
9: High pressure will hang around a little while longer, so we're in pretty good shape. Overnight it'll be clear with low 60s. We get low 80s for the afternoon high on Tuesday, and we're expecting a lot of sunshine. A few clouds on Tuesday night with mid 60s, and then we have cold front that'll start moving in on Wednesday afternoon. Mix of sun and clouds in the morning, but late day showers and thunderstorms will be possible, and we'll hit about 80. Looks pretty rainy on Thursday. Showers and thunderstorms upper 70s. I'm meteorologist Steve Hamilton.
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Parmalee is going to be releasing some new music, and they're talking tour dates. I'll get the details to you as soon as I can. 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
2: High pressure will hang around a little while longer, so we're in pretty good shape. Overnight it'll be clear with low 60s. We get low 80s for the afternoon high on Tuesday, and we're expecting a lot of sunshine. A few clouds on Tuesday night with mid-60s, and then we have cold front that'll start moving in on Wednesday afternoon. Mix of sun and clouds in the morning, but late day showers and thunderstorms will be possible, and we'll hit about 80. Looks pretty rainy on Thursday. Showers and thunderstorms, upper 70s. I'm meteorologist Steve Hamilton.
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Boss Man in for Best Jess with Heavens to Betsy right there. 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

0: 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This Wednesday, Bites and Beats are back. 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We're taking your calls. Have your spidey senses ever saved you? Like, I don't know, $927 million. Mine did by not going to the movie, but yours saved you how?
1: We went on the Ferris wheel.
0: Okay.
1: And we got almost all the way to the top, and it stopped.
0: Okay.
1: Pretty soon I'm like, we're not moving. My son's like, don't worry, Mom. They'll get a cherry picker, and we'll get off. Only a cherry picker won't reach that
0: no,
1: high.
0: No, it won't go that high.
1: And
0: no.
1: It was so hot up there. We were up there for 45 minutes.
0: All right.
1: And when we got down, they didn't even offer us a bottle of water.
0: Nothing.
1: But my spidey sense told me not to get on that ride.
0: But you
1: my
0: did.
1: My kids really wanted to, so we
0: you did.
1: Did.
0: All right. Spidey senses were there. You just didn't pay attention. You got to pay attention if you're going to use spidey senses. Spin it out there. Hang on. Sam Hunt's coming up and LV Shane. It's all coming up next right here on WIVR 101.7, 103.7, 96.1.
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5: High pressure will hang around a little while longer, so we're in pretty good shape. Overnight it'll be clear with low 60s. We get low 80s for the afternoon high on Tuesday, and we're expecting a lot of sunshine. A few clouds on Tuesday night with mid-60s, and then we have cold front that'll start moving in on Wednesday afternoon. Mix of sun and clouds in the morning, but late day showers and thunderstorms will be possible, and we'll hit about 80. Looks pretty rainy on Thursday. Showers and thunderstorms upper 70s. I'm meteorologist Steve Hamilton.
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This guy's going to be performing in Sturgis coming up on the 7th at the Kickstands Campground. 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

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Speaking of happy, did you see the three-year-old boy that escaped his home to go to Grandma's house? I got the details coming up. Hang on. 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

0: 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The Daily Dot had this story. A 3-year-old Idaho boy, he's going viral after escaping from his house to visit his grandma. Yeah, he walked a half mile to her house after his mother told him that he was not allowed to see her that day. The entire incident was caught on the family's home security cameras. Everybody is fine. Is your child an escape artist? It's crazy. I know you saw it, but would your child do something like that?
1: My son was in the back seat.
0: Yeah?
1: And then it was my youngest daughter and then my other daughter on the other side.
0: Okay.
1: And he was sitting next to the door. And as we were turning the corner, he decided to open the door and hang on.
0: Oh, no.
1: So he was trying to escape out the door as the car was moving, but then realized the car was moving and then just held on to the door as we turned the corner.
0: As tight as he can. I'm sure that it just really freaked you out just a bit.
1: I freaked out. Yeah. We stopped the car immediately, and then my husband shot out of the driver's side and grabbed him real quick, and then
0: sure
1: we got him back in the car.
0: Yeah.
1: And after that point on, we put the child locks on the passenger side doors.
0: That's what they're there for. Just putting it out there, child locks. It's a good thing. All right, hang on a second. We got to pay some bills. I'll be right back with Dylan Scott coming up next here on Boss Man sending for Best Jest this week on WIVR 101.7, 103.7, and 96.1. It's River Country.

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2: Hi, Christian. We'll hang around a little while longer, so we're in pretty good shape. Overnight, it'll be clear with low 60s. We get low 80s for the afternoon high on Tuesday, and we're expecting a lot of sunshine. A few clouds on Tuesday night with mid-60s, and then we have cold front that'll start moving in on Wednesday afternoon. Mix of sun and clouds in the morning, but late-day showers and thunderstorms will be possible, and we'll hit about 80. Looks pretty rainy on Thursday. Showers and thunderstorms, upper 70s. I'm meteorologist Steve Hamilton.
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By the way, this past Saturday, August 1st, was the unofficial start of back-to-school shopping. So I need you to finish this phrase for me. Quote, I was out back-to-school shopping this past weekend and could not believe the price of what? 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
1: The Roy Gregory Would You Rather question today. Would you rather have a personal chef or have a personal housekeeper?
2: 125%, well, even more than that, 200% house cleaner. I do not like to clean house.
1: You know what? 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
2: Yeah, I do, and I enjoy cooking. 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I don't like to clean my house, and it's a well-known fact I don't like to clean my house because I tell people that.
1: What do you think? 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
5: High pressure will hang around a little while longer, so we're in pretty good shape. Overnight will be clear with low 60s. We get low 80s for the afternoon high on Tuesday, and we're expecting a lot of sunshine. A few clouds on Tuesday night with mid-60s, and then we have cold front that'll start moving in on Wednesday afternoon. Mix of sun and clouds in the morning, but late day showers and thunderstorms will be possible, and we'll hit about 80. Looks pretty rainy on Thursday. Showers and thunderstorms, upper 70s. I'm meteorologist Steve Hamilton.
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He's got a new 19-show tour coming up this fall, and he's still going to be stopping by the Wisconsin State Fair. 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

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The most local news is right here on WIVR with Rob West and Jake Lamore bringing you the

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2: I pressure will hang around a little while longer, so we're in pretty good shape. Overnight it'll be clear with low 60s. We get low 80s for the afternoon high on Tuesday, and we're expecting a lot of sunshine. A few clouds on Tuesday night with mid-60s, and then we have cold front that'll start moving in on Wednesday afternoon. Mix of sun and clouds in the morning, but late day showers and thunderstorms will be possible, and we'll hit about 80. Looks pretty rainy on Thursday. Showers and thunderstorms, upper 70s. I'm meteorologist Steve Hamilton.
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You want to get your cut of 58,000 in scholarships? 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

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William Shatner is bringing his heavy rock band to Coachella, and he's going to be here in Chicago next month. I got details coming up. Hang on. It's River Country.

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0: WIVR, 101.7, 103.7, and 96.1. You know, I have always been a Star Trek fan, big fan of William Shatner. At 95, he's still out there kicking it. He's amazing. I did not know he had a new heavy metal band, and they're going to be performing at Coachella 2027. I don't know if I want to see that. You can get a sneak peek. He's set to preview material at Riot Fest in Chicago next month. I'm not going to go. I'm going to keep Captain Kirk where Captain Kirk should be, in a heavy metal rock band. I don't know. It could be good. I'm not making fun of him. Anyways, hang on a second. We'll be right back with Eric Church and Tyler Hubbard. I'm Boss Man, sitting in for Best Jess on River Country, WIVR, 101.7, 103.7, and 96.1.
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6: High pressure will hang around a little while longer, so we're in pretty good shape. Overnight will be clear with low 60s. We get low 80s for the afternoon high on Tuesday, and we're expecting a lot of sunshine. A few clouds on Tuesday night with mid-60s, and then we have cold front that'll start moving in on Wednesday afternoon. Mix of sun and clouds in the morning, but late-day showers and thunderstorms will be possible, and we'll hit about 80. Looks pretty rainy on Thursday. Showers and thunderstorms, upper 70s. I'm meteorologist Steve Hamilton.
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By the way, congratulations to Arizona Sun Tanning Salon on Station Street in Kankakee. They were nominated by Ann McNeely to be our Workplace of the Week. Now, Ann and some of her co-workers are being treated this week to some delicious food from the JJC and Lindman Family McDonald's. 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

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Mm-hmm.

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5: High pressure will hang around a little while longer, so we're in pretty good shape. Overnight will be clear with low 60s. We get low 80s for the afternoon high on Tuesday, and we're expecting a lot of sunshine. A few clouds on Tuesday night with mid-60s, and then we have cold front that'll start moving in on Wednesday afternoon. Mix of sun and clouds in the morning, but late day showers and thunderstorms will be possible, and we'll hit about 80. Looks pretty rainy on Thursday. Showers and thunderstorms, upper 70s. I'm meteorologist Steve Hamilton.
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1: The Roy Gregory Would You Rather question today, would you rather have a personal chef or have a personal housekeeper?
2: 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I do not like to clean house.
1: You know what? 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
2: Yeah, I do. And I enjoy cooking. I do not enjoy cleaning. I don't like to clean my house. And it's a well-known fact I don't like to clean my house because I tell people that.
1: What do you think? 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
4: High pressure will hang around a little while longer, so we're in pretty good shape. Overnight, it'll be clear with low 60s. We get low 80s for the afternoon high on Tuesday, and we're expecting a lot of sunshine. A few clouds on Tuesday night with mid-60s, and then we have cold front that'll start moving in on Wednesday afternoon. Mix of sun and clouds in the morning, but late-day showers and thunderstorms will be possible, and we'll hit about 80. Looks pretty rainy on Thursday. Showers and thunderstorms upper 70s. I'm meteorologist Steve Hamilton.
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5: High pressure will hang around a little while longer, so we're in pretty good shape. Overnight it'll be clear with low 60s. We get low 80s for the afternoon high on Tuesday, and we're expecting a lot of sunshine. A few clouds on Tuesday night with mid-60s, and then we have cold front that'll start moving in on Wednesday afternoon. Mix of sun and clouds in the morning, but late day showers and thunderstorms will be possible, and we'll hit about 80. Looks pretty rainy on Thursday. Showers and thunderstorms upper 70s. I'm meteorologist Steve Hamilton.
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2: I presume we'll hang around a little while longer, so we're in pretty good shape. Overnight will be clear with low 60s. We get low 80s for the afternoon high on Tuesday, and we're expecting a lot of sunshine. A few clouds on Tuesday night with mid-60s, and then we have cold front that'll start moving in on Wednesday afternoon. Mix of sun and clouds in the morning, but late-day showers and thunderstorms will be possible, and we'll hit about 80. Looks pretty rainy on Thursday. Showers and thunderstorms upper 70s. I'm meteorologist Steve Hamilton.
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2: High pressure will hang around a little while longer, so we're in pretty good shape. Overnight will be clear with low 60s. We get low 80s for the afternoon high on Tuesday, and we're expecting a lot of sunshine. A few clouds on Tuesday night with mid-60s, and then we have cold front that'll start moving in on Wednesday afternoon. Mix of sun and clouds in the morning, but late-day showers and thunderstorms will be possible, and we'll hit about 80. Looks pretty rainy on Thursday. Showers and thunderstorms upper 70s. I'm meteorologist Steve Hamilton.
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2: You know what? 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
4: High pressure will hang around a little while longer, so we're in pretty good shape. Overnight will be clear with low 60s. We get low 80s for the afternoon high on Tuesday, and we're expecting a lot of sunshine. A few clouds on Tuesday night with mid-60s, and then we have cold front that'll start moving in on Wednesday afternoon. Mix of sun and clouds in the morning, but late day showers and thunderstorms will be possible, and we'll hit about 80. Looks pretty rainy on Thursday. Showers and thunderstorms, upper 70s. I'm meteorologist Steve Hamilton.
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2: High pressure will hang around a little while longer, so we're in pretty good shape. Overnight will be clear with low 60s. We get low 80s for the afternoon high on Tuesday, and we're expecting a lot of sunshine. A few clouds on Tuesday night with mid-60s, and then we have cold front that'll start moving in on Wednesday afternoon. Mix of sun and clouds in the morning, but late day showers and thunderstorms will be possible, and we'll hit about 80. Looks pretty rainy on Thursday. Showers and thunderstorms upper 70s. I'm meteorologist Steve Hamilton.
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4: I presume we'll hang around a little while longer, so we're in pretty good shape. Overnight will be clear with low 60s. We get low 80s for the afternoon high on Tuesday, and we're expecting a lot of sunshine. A few clouds on Tuesday night with mid-60s, and then we have cold front that'll start moving in on Wednesday afternoon. Mix of sun and clouds in the morning, but late day showers and thunderstorms will be possible, and we'll hit about 80. Looks pretty rainy on Thursday. Showers and thunderstorms, upper 70s. I'm meteorologist Steve Hamilton.
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He's a ranch hand in a pinch, man. 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Cause she's a gold digger with a quick trigger. A cast iron skillet swinging lid flip.

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1: NBC News Radio, I'm Michael Kastner. A man suspected of starting one of the massive wildfires threatening Spokane, Washington, will be in court today. More from Mark Mayfield.
2: Aaron Farinacci was arrested yesterday after a witness said he saw him acting suspiciously near where one of the fires started Saturday. The 37-year-old Spokane resident is being held on a $1 million bond. He also has a past criminal record in Arizona, including a manslaughter conviction for killing his father in Mesa in 2010. More than 60,000 people have been evacuated from the area as the fires burn largely uncontained. Hundreds of structures have been destroyed, although no deaths have yet been reported. I'm Mark Mayfield.
1: There are reports of looting following the Spokane wildfires, but police have investigated and say the reports are unfounded. Spokane Police Chief Kevin Hall says the evacuated areas are being patrolled.
3: We have both National Guard, city police, and deputies working together in collaboration to protect everybody's property.
1: Spokane County Sheriff's deputies arrested one person on Saturday who was stopped for being in a closed area, and the person was arrested on a previous warrant. Voters head to the polls today for another big primary election day in America. Ballots are being cast in Michigan, Missouri, Kansas, Virginia, and Washington State. Michigan's Democratic U.S. Senate race is the main event, pitting insurgent progressive Abdul El-Sayed against establishment-backed Congresswoman Haley Stevens. President Trump says ExxonMobil and Chevron are making too much money. Speaking in the Oval Office on Monday, Trump, who called himself a big free enterprise guy, said the country's two largest oil companies were taking in too much money based on a shortage.
4: When you look at one company where they made 12 times what they made the year before, they ought to give some of that back to the public.
1: Michael Kastner, NBC News Radio.
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5: Cold front is on the way with some rain, but that'll hold off until tomorrow afternoon. We're looking good today. Low 80s on our high, and it should be sunny. Overnight, some clouds and mid-60s. We'll get a little bit of sunshine in the morning on Wednesday, and then scattered afternoon showers and thunderstorms developing. We'll hit about 80 on the high. Rain looks pretty likely on Wednesday night. Showers and thunderstorms off and on through the day on Thursday, and a little cooler, upper 70s. I'm meteorologist Steve Hamilton.

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0: River Country, WIVR. That is music from Justin Moore. Time's ticking. Good morning and happy Tuesday. All right, Monday in the rearview mirror. We've accomplished that. If you need reasons to celebrate, we got one for you. This one I can wrap my arms around because I have a little piece of philosophy on this. Today is National Chocolate Chip Cookie Day today. I'll be honest, I've never had a bad chocolate chip cookie. I think it's kind of hard to mess them up. I like them personally soft, but I've never tasted a bad chocolate chip cookie. Today is National Night Out Day, and we're going to talk about one of the big events here at the Perry Farm Park location in Bourbonnais today that has a bunch of things going on. The weather's going to be perfect. I'll have details of that coming up here in about 10 minutes. Today is Assistance Dog Day today. But the big one for me, National Chocolate Chip Cookie Day today. Always in for a chocolate chip cookie any time of the day. Go celebrate.
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6: Cold front is on the way with some rain, but that'll hold off until tomorrow afternoon. We're looking good today. Low 80s on our high, and it should be sunny. Overnight, some clouds and mid-60s. We'll get a little bit of sunshine in the morning on Wednesday, and then scattered afternoon showers and thunderstorms developing. We'll hit about 80 on the high. Rain looks pretty likely on Wednesday night. Showers and thunderstorms off and on through the day on Thursday, and a little cooler, upper 70s. I'm meteorologist Steve Hamilton.
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River Country WIBR, that is Dierks Bentley. National Night Out Day is today, and in Kankakee County, you got a big event coming up. I'll have details after this one from Riley Green. It's fun for the whole family tonight at the 19th Annual National Night Out. Here's Riley Green.

River Country, WIVR. That's Riley Green as we get this Tuesday off and running. All right, you're looking for some family fun. Tonight, Perry Farm Park Bourbon A is Kankakee County's 19th annual National Night Out. Boy, there's a ton of things going, and it's all free. Scott Smith will be at the WIVR booth from 4 to 6. Mike Rubel will be broadcasting from 4:30 to 5:30. They've got free food, bounce houses, school supply giveaways, three different live acts, a special appearance by former Chicago White Sox star Steve Lyons. Bill Dyke's band, the Silhouettes, are playing tonight at 7. So bring the family, meet our local law enforcement, and don't forget to stop by the WIVR booth and see Scott. He has a prize basket, which is kind of a farewell to summer. It includes passes to Indiana Beach, Holiday World, and the Joliet Slammers. And it's all happening today, Perry Farm Park. Again, fun starts about 3 o'clock. We'll be out there 4 to 6, and the event itself goes on till 9. More details on tonight's National Night Out up on our website, WIVR1017.com. Under events, just click on Community Calendar. He's ready to smile, and why not? Monday's in the rearview mirror. Here's Uncle Cracker on River Country. You bet.

0: NBC News Radio. I'm Michael Kastner. A man suspected of starting one of the massive wildfires threatening Spokane, Washington, will be in court today. Aaron Farinacci was arrested by a SWAT team after a witness said he saw him acting suspiciously near where one of the fires started Saturday. There have been reports of looting following the Spokane wildfires, but police have investigated and say those reports are unfounded. Spokane police, sheriff's deputies, and members of the Washington National Guard are patrolling the evacuated areas. Two people have died after contracting cyclosporiasis in Michigan. State health officials said both people had significant underlying health conditions.
1: He's choosing Texas, I can tell.
0: And this week's top 10 songs on the Billboard Hot 100 are out now. Choosing Texas by Ella Langley is number one again for the 16th time. Michael Kastner, NBC News Radio.
2: Cold front is on the way with some rain, but that'll hold off until tomorrow afternoon. We're looking good today. Low 80s on our high, and it should be sunny. Overnight, some clouds and mid-60s. We'll get a little bit of sunshine in the morning on Wednesday, and then scattered afternoon showers and thunderstorms developing. We'll hit about 80 on the high. Rain looks pretty likely on Wednesday night. Showers and thunderstorms off and on through the day on Thursday, and a little cooler, upper 70s. I'm meteorologist Steve Hamilton.
3: Thank you, Steve. 61 in Morocco. It is 63 in Kankakee. Nice, cool morning as we get this Tuesday off and running. Luke Combs up next here on River Country WIVR.

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River Country, WIVR, one for all the girls. Coming up, sports. Some bad news for the Bears out of training camp this morning. And the Cubs make some more trades. So do the White Sox and Cubs.

River Country, WIVR, that was the song that started it all for Taylor Swift back in 2006. Tim McGraw. All right, we have some bad news to report. This is not good. The Bears will start the season without one of their top off-season additions, safety Kobe Bryant. Expect to miss 8 to 10 weeks with a hyperextended left knee, bone bruise, and small fracture. He was carted off the practice field after going down during training camp yesterday. He was the high-priced free agent for the Bears, signing a 3-year, $40 million contract after helping the Seattle Seahawks win the Super Bowl. Trade deadline was yesterday, and all three teams were active. You had the Cubs acquiring starting pitcher Clay Holmes and outfielder Tyrone Taylor from the Mets in exchange for Jefferson Rojas. They then traded for relief pitchers Ryan Zephyrjohn and Braxton Garrett from the Angels and Marlins. The Cardinals sellers, they traded Lars Nootbaar to the Diamondbacks for a pair of pitching prospects. Dustin May and Jojo Romero were also sent to the Brewers in exchange for two outfielders. The White Sox acquired relief pitcher Oscar Brazoban from the Mets for a pair of pitching prospects. They also added out.

0: outfielder Brenton Doyle and Braves catcher Joey Bart. On the diamond last night, the Cubs beat the Dodgers in the opener of their series 10-5. Cubs hit five home runs. They take on newly acquired Tarik Skubal and the Dodgers tonight. White Sox were off last night. They are taking on the Red Sox at Fenway. And the Cardinals, who scored seven times in their 13-7 win over the Cardinals, they scored seven in the eighth inning, giving them two in a row. They take on the Yankees in game two of that series tonight.
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3: 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On Friday, the U.S. Bureau of Reclamation released a new plan for managing the water supply from the Colorado River after the states involved couldn't reach a deal. The proposal could hit southwestern farmers hard, and I'll have more after this. Improve yield without an extra step with QuickShot. QuickShot is a quality fluency agent and full nutrient package in one ultimate planter box treatment. 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It delivers fast access to nutrition at planting with a unique blend of macro and micronutrients. 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In field trials across the Midwest and the South, QuickShot provided an average 7 bushel per acre advantage in corn and a 30 pound per acre increase in cotton compared to the grower's standard fluency agent. 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The Colorado River is America's fifth longest river, and it's the lifeblood of the American Southwest, providing irrigation water for a diverse system of agriculture and increasingly supplying growing cities like Las Vegas, Denver, and Phoenix with drinking water. After 25 years of drought across the region and breakneck growth in population, the seven states of the Intermountain West that share the river's water couldn't agree on how to divvy up the remaining gallons. So after years of deadlock, last week the U.S. Bureau of Reclamation issued a new 10-year water use proposal, and it has both states and farmers concerned. Agriculture consumes about 70% of the water in the Colorado River system, and the river irrigates land, producing about 15% of total U.S. food output. The plan from the Bureau of Reclamation would reduce supplies to the lower basin states, that's Arizona, California, and Nevada, by up to 3 million acre-feet per year in dry years. Now, that would be a 40% reduction from the current levels. The four upper basin states face no mandatory cuts, only a voluntary target reduction of 200,000 acre-feet per year. Within Arizona's Central Arizona Project, tribes hold the highest priority. Cities follow suit, leaving non-tribal agriculture to take the deepest cuts first. Yuma County, Arizona, produces most of the nation's winter vegetables and generates 18% of the basin's crop sales on 8% of its irrigation water. The Arizona Department of Water Resources called the plan unacceptable and said the reductions would devastate the state's water users and its economy. Sharon Megdahl, director of the University of Arizona Water Resources Research Center, said the plan suggests legal action may follow. Now, in the upper basin, meeting that voluntary target largely means paying farmers and ranchers to leave fields dry or to improve irrigation efficiency. Well, the new federal policy for the Colorado River water has been proposed to take effect beginning in 2027. State lawsuits and additional details could well postpone any formal action for the foreseeable future. But farmers in the region see the writing on the wall. That's Farm Progress America, brought to you today by Helena Agri Enterprises. 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I'm Mike Pearson. Thanks for listening.
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0: the latest and greatest in country, plus local news and weather. Sunny skies today and a high of 85. Complete look at the forecast coming up. Checking your River Country news this Tuesday morning, I'm Rob West. Mantino Mayor Annette Lamore once again started off last night's village board meeting by giving a speech.
1: Most of us hear the public requests to stop the conflicts within village government. So I am stunned that the four village trustees and now more enlisted village employees continue week after week to obstruct efforts for me and now the village clerk to do our jobs and to fulfill our responsibilities to the citizens of Mantino. How does the obstruction actually benefit the Mantino citizens? It simply doesn't.
0: Mayor Lamore went on to say village government should work more smoothly. She went on to point out the ongoing issue surrounding the village attorney's position and what she called insubordination by some village employees. During the speech, Lamore announced the suspension of Chris LaRocque as village administrator, saying the five-day suspension without pay is also for insubordination. She ended the speech by asking for unity.
1: I continue to be disheartened by the obstruction, insults, and degradation of our reputation as a village due to these obstructive acts by the four trustees and the employees enlisted to support them, all to protect and promote one person who has not done his job effectively, leading to the same village lawsuit he wants to represent the village in. This is not good for the citizens of Mantino. And I ask the trustees to stop the obstruction of my decisions to prioritize the aims of the voters and allow the people of the village to be served in the way they deserve.
0: Legal proceedings are underway in Kankakee County Court to decide who should legally represent the village of Mantino as village attorney. You can hear Mayor Lamore's entire speech on our website. Still no Powerball jackpot winner. Mark Mayfield fills us in.
2: No one matched all six numbers in Monday night's drawing, so the grand prize jumps to an estimated $786 million. The cash option on that is almost $342 million. The next drawing is Wednesday night. Tickets are $2 each, with the odds of hitting the jackpot roughly 1 in 292 million. I'm Mark Mayfield.
3: NBC News Radio. I'm Michael Kastner. A man suspected of starting one of the massive wildfires threatening Spokane, Washington, will be in court today. Aaron Farinacci was arrested by a SWAT team after a witness said he saw him acting suspiciously near where one of the fires started Saturday. There have been reports of looting following the Spokane wildfires, but police have investigated and say those reports are unfounded. Spokane police, sheriff's deputies, and members of the Washington National Guard are patrolling the evacuated areas. Two people have died after contracting cyclosporiasis in Michigan. State health officials said both people had significant underlying health conditions.
4: He's choosing Texas, I can tell.
3: And this week's top 10 songs on the Billboard Hot 100 are out now. Choosing Texas by Ella Langley is number one again for the 16th time. Michael Kastner, NBC News Radio.
0: In sports, Cubs and Cards both won yesterday. The Sox had the day off. Cubs beat the Dodgers 10-5 Monday at Wrigley Field. The Cards beat the Yankees 13-7 in the Bronx. Same teams in action tonight. The White Sox were off yesterday. They started a three-game series with the Red Sox in Boston tonight. Chicago Sky lost 106-101 to the Phoenix Mercury last night. Sky hosts the Sparks tomorrow night. Chicago Fire FC start League's Cup group play on Thursday. And Chicago Bears training camp continues this week with open practices today, tomorrow, and Thursday.
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6: Cold front is on the way with some rain, but that'll hold off until tomorrow afternoon. We're looking good today. Low 80s on our high, and it should be sunny. Overnight, some clouds and mid-60s. We'll get a little bit of sunshine in the morning on Wednesday, and then scattered afternoon showers and thunderstorms developing. We'll hit about 80 on the high. Rain looks pretty likely on Wednesday night. Showers and thunderstorms off and on through the day on Thursday, and a little cooler, upper 70s. I'm meteorologist Steve Hamilton.
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7: Well, hello and happy Tuesday. You did it. Monday in the rearview mirror. And here we go, ready to roll out another hour of country fun. You know, I always love when you hear country stars really taking care of their fans. Well, wait till you hear what Zac Brown did to the entire crowd at Fenway Park over the weekend. This is incredible. I've never heard anything like that. Shania Twain says she has some actresses in mind that could portray her in her upcoming biopic. We'll hear what Shania has to say. And we kick things off with, a song that spent a couple weeks at number one but moved aside so Morgan Wallen could have that spot. Here is Jason Aldean, Don't Tell on Me, here on River Country, WIVR.

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River Country WIVR, that is Dustin Lynch. 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

0: River Country WIVR, Zach Brown, who did something really cool to fans who attended his concert at Fenway Park in Boston on Sunday. Listen to this. All 37,000 people in attendance were given a free cruise by Zach Brown. The trips for two aboard the Margaritaville at Sea were valued about $40 million total. Brown said he did the giveaway to thank his friends for selling out 15 consecutive concerts at the iconic ballpark. That is a Fenway Park record. You imagine that? Going to the concert, say, oh, by the way, we're going to give you a cruise on the Margaritaville ship. That's Jimmy Buffett's cruise line. How cool is that? Way to go, Zach Brown. By the way, when's he coming to Chicago?
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River Country WIVR. That's Luke Bryan. All right, coming up, Bears training camp report. Bears get to practice with pads on, which excites Coach Ben Johnson. There is a problem, though. The Bears did suffer a major injury at camp yesterday. Details coming up on our next Bear Facts training camp report after John Pardee.

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1: Time now for the latest from Chicago Bears training camp with our Bear Facts. Here's Roy Gregory.
2: The Bears head into their second week of practice up in Lake Forest, and head coach Ben Johnson in particular very much looking for the first week with practice in pads.
3: We got one-on-ones going on today. I love looking at that because it's our first time to really, really, really compete in that type of setting. And I think you bring out the best of both sides in that dynamic. I'm looking forward to that. And you go through the acclimation process, the intensity pick up a little bit. And so I know they're ready for this. And the team drills will be great for us here today as we get back into it. And I think we're going to have a really good block of 4 days here coming up. We got 2 days of pads. We got shells, and then we got pads again.
2: There was some bad news at practice yesterday. Safety Kobe Bryant expected to miss 8 to 10 weeks with a hyperextended left knee, bone bruise, and small fracture. Bryant was carted off the practice field. He joined the Bears this spring after signing a 3-year, $40 million contract after helping the Seahawks win the Super Bowl.
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0: The latest and greatest in country, plus local news and weather. 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Sunny skies today and a high about 85. Complete look at the forecast coming up. Checking your River Country news this Tuesday morning. I'm Rob West. Jury selection got underway yesterday afternoon in the murder trial of Zandria Harris. Jake Lamore has the details.
1: Rob, Harris is accused in the 2021 shooting death of Bradley Police Sergeant Marlene Ritmanick and wounding of her then-partner Tyler Bailey. Proceedings were to begin at 11 Monday morning, but Harris's defense attorney, Sierra Norris, was more than 2 hours late arriving to court. Norris told Judge Kathy Bradshaw Elliott Friday that she would be delayed to start jury selection because of another trial she has going on up north. This is the third time Kankakee County Court authorities have tried to hold the trial. Judge Elliott said jury selection is expected to take 3 or 4 days. I'm Jake Lamore.
0: Tensions rose last night at the Manteno Village Board meeting. Disputes among trustees arose about the posted agenda. Mayor Annette Lamore said the correct agenda was removed from the Village Hall and replaced with a different agenda by Village Administrator Chris LaRock. Because of this, it was announced the suspension of LaRock without pay for 5 days. 5 items were removed from the agenda that was posted online. Mayor Lamore also alleged that LaRock refused to give access to the village website. Mayor Lamore also said that the village clerk had his electronic key access to Village Hall deactivated. Then, when attempting to adjourn the meeting, trustees voted 4-2 not to adjourn the meeting. Despite the vote, Mayor Lamore adjourned while other trustees attempted to continue the meeting. A heated debate comes amidst the legal battle over who is actually representing the village as village attorney. The mayor and some trustees say it's Vaselli Law, while other trustees claim the Kankar Law offices represent the village. Trustee Joel Geske expressed his frustrations with the adjournment.
2: If there's a motion to adjourn and you don't have majority of the council to adjourn it, you can't adjourn the meeting. Just because you're the mayor and want to slam a gavel down doesn't mean that it's a dictatorship.
0: With the dispute, trustees also failed to pass a vote to approve payment of bills, which totaled a little over $365,000. Bourbonnais Police Department has a new officer. During last night's village board meeting, Police Chief Dave Moorfield swore in Thomas Martin as a patrolman in the village.
3: He's got 10 years experience in the area with another department, so he brings a lot of knowledge and experience with him.
0: Chief Moorfield adds that the police department is almost fully staffed.
3: That puts us at 27. And we're hoping that within the very near future, like later this month, we might hit 28, and we're hoping to get our 29th in early fall.
0: Moorfield said when the department reaches 29, they will be considered fully staffed.
4: NBC News Radio, I'm Michael Kastner. An arson suspect linked to one of the massive wildfires threatening Spokane, Washington, will be in court today. Aaron Farinacci was arrested by a SWAT team yesterday after a witness said he saw him acting suspiciously near where one of the fires started Saturday. Washington State's congressional delegation is urging President Trump to approve federal funding that would help with the impacts of devastating wildfires across 6 counties. More from Tammy Trujillo.
5: The request also includes the Yakima Nation, Colville Reservation, and Spokane tribes. The money could be used for firefighting, evacuations, and shelter support. The letter was signed by all members of Washington's congressional delegation.
4: The Southwest is baking. Extreme heat warnings are in effect for parts of Arizona, California, Nevada, and Utah, where triple digits are expected. Phoenix could get temperatures up to 116 degrees. Michael Kastner, NBC News Radio.
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8: 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Kia Bradley wants to see you in a Kia. Well, the new high school football season beginning this month. We're going to look at some of the area schools and their week one games. The season begins 1 week earlier this year because of the newly expanded playoffs in Illinois. On Friday, August 21st, Bishop McNamara's football team will be at Wilmington. Central hosts Salt Fork. Hersher will be at home against Canton. And the Kankakee K's are on the road against Edwardsville. Also, Friday the 21st, Mantino will play at home in a non-conference game against Johnsburg. Piatone on the road the first 2 weeks of the season before hosting Wilmington September 4th. Eight-man football St. Anne starts at home Friday, August 21st against Ashton Franklin Center. Hope Christian Academy has a new eight-man football program this year, and they start the season versus Rockford Christian Life. Baseball, Cubs took game one from the Dodgers 10-5. Tarik Skubal makes his Dodger debut in game two tonight. Cardinals scored seven in the eighth inning to beat the Yankees 13-7. They play again tonight. White Sox were off. They play in Boston. Trade deadline moves yesterday. Cubs acquired starting pitcher Clay Holmes, outfielder Tyrone Taylor from the Mets, along with relief pitchers Ryan Zephyrjohn and Braxton Garrett. White Sox added Rockies outfielder Brenton Doyle and Braves catcher Joey Bart. Cardinals traded Lars Nootbaar to the Diamondbacks. Also, Dustin May and JoJo Romero traded to the Brewers in exchange for two minor league outfielders.
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10: Cold front is on the way with some rain, but that'll hold off until tomorrow afternoon. We're looking good today. Low 80s on our high, and it should be sunny. Overnight, some clouds and mid-60s. We'll get a little bit of sunshine in the morning on Wednesday, and then scattered afternoon showers and thunderstorms developing. We'll hit about 80 on the high. Rain looks pretty likely on Wednesday night. Showers and thunderstorms off and on through the day on Thursday, and a little cooler, upper 70s. I'm meteorologist Steve Hamilton.
8: Thank you, Steve. It is sunny in 64 in Wilmington, 64 in Braidwood.
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0: are heating things up with Miranda Lambert. We've heard the rumors for a while. We're getting a little more clarification. Shania Twain is going to have a biopic made about her incredible life. Shania, of course, the biggest-selling female artist in country music history. And she had a conversation with people talking about her life and career as she gets ready to release her next album called Little Miss Twain. In a clip shared on Shania's Instagram page, she says, "I will say I do have two actresses in mind, but I don't want to say it because I don't want to jinx it." Shania sharing her life story in an upcoming biopic called Shania. A premiere date yet to be announced, but Shania says she knows who she would like to play it. She's got her down to two actresses. So that leads me to this. They were going to make a biopic about your life. Who would be playing you? Now, everybody's going to be pulling names like Brad Pitt, all these hunks and all the, hot girls. Because let's face it, nobody wants, Pee Wee Herman to play their biopic. But that's just me. Think about that. If they were going to make a story of your life, who would the actress or actor be? I have no idea on this one. But I will tell you that probably most of the people are going to pick somebody that's really good looking and a really good actor or actress. Why not?
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0: identify weeds separate from crop, and then we only spray those weeds. 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I was expecting that to be pretty good just because I've talked to all the engineers and everything and had an idea of what to expect, but then getting it out into real life and on my own farm and finding how and when to use it has been really neat.
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3: As we are into the heart of the growing season, it is a time to be scouting for disease, says Michael Musselman with New Fields Ag.
4: You know, there's some airplanes flying, there's people out spraying, trying to take care of this crop, and of course you want to take a look at some of the disease pressure. And, you know, with all that moisture we had early, you know, you're going to see some issues show up, I think, here in the next 3 to 6 weeks with both crops, especially also in the soybeans with some of that early disease that could have set in with wet feet. So just keep an eye on those things and remember that your fungicides only have a certain window of time they work. So you want to be careful of too early of an application so that you can maybe extend that time of coverage. And, you know, I think in the past we've mentioned about our TS601 microbe, that's the biofungicide microbe that we've used. I've had some calls from people saying that things look pretty good with that, the results of that disease mitigation with that crop.
3: Our thanks to Michael Musselman from New Fields Ag for the update this week on the Central Illinois Farm Network. For this and other Ag News anytime, just check out CentralIllinoisFarmNetwork.com and follow us on social media. This has been Central Illinois Today. I'm Kent Kasson.
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9: Cold front is on the way with some rain, but that'll hold off until tomorrow afternoon. We're looking good today. Low 80s on our high, and it should be sunny. Overnight, some clouds and mid-60s. We'll get a little bit of sunshine in the morning on Wednesday, and then scattered afternoon showers and thunderstorms developing. We'll hit about 80 on the high. Rain looks pretty likely on Wednesday night. Showers and thunderstorms off and on through the day on Thursday, and a little cooler, upper 70s. I'm meteorologist Steve Hamilton.
10: Thank you, Steve. Sunny and beautiful. Nice, cool 62 in Chaban, 64 in Kankakee with your new number one song on the country charts. Yeah, Jason Aldean moved over, and this guy takes over the spot. Morgan Wallen. Wouldn't trade.

River Country WIVR American Red Cross at a critical blood shortage of all types of blood, in particular type O. And they're asking you to give the gift of life, donate blood. They've set up blood locations here Thursday at Northfield Square Mall in Bradley from noon to 6. Next Tuesday, the 11th, they'll be at Riverside Health Fitness Center in Bourbonnais. 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

0: 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Sunny skies today and a high of 85. Complete look at the forecast coming up. Checking your River Country News this Tuesday morning, I'm Rob West. A 53-year-old man is dead following a workplace accident at a Gilman soybean processing plant. WCIA in Champaign says the accident happened Monday at the Inco Brasa plant. Iroquois County Coroner Bill Cheatham reportedly said emergency personnel were called to the plant about 7:30 yesterday morning, and Adrian Munoz was pronounced dead at the scene. Cheatham said Munoz died as a result of a fall from the top of a rail car, which was in the process of being loaded at the time of the accident. During last night's Manteno Village Board meeting, Mayor Annette Lamore announced the 5-day suspension of Village Administrator Chris LaRock. Mayor Lamore spoke as to why LaRock was suspended.
1: It's just for insubordination. And he, you know, I told him what my agenda was. He refused to post it. He posted his agenda. He overrode me. And then he went and took down our agenda, thinking that he could just stop it.
0: Mayor Lamore also said LaRock refused to give access to the village website to update the meeting agenda. The agenda on the website had items like approving Kankar Law Offices as the village attorney and payments to the forensic auditors, which were not included or voted on in the meeting. The suspension is without pay. During last night's Kankakee City Council meeting, the Kankakee Police Department recognized Patrol Officer Jack Clacy in his recent promotion to sergeant. Police Chief Chris Kidwell says Clacy has been on the department for 10 years now.
2: Started with us in 2016. He spent the majority of his 5 years of his career in the patrol division. And then he was in the detective division for about 5 years. Recently went back to patrol, but he's going to go to midnight shift. He's got a ton of experience, investigative skills. He was a great detective, and I think he's going to be a real asset to the midnight shift. So we're very proud and happy of him.
0: Chief Kidwell said there are now 11 sergeants in the department.
3: NBC News Radio, I'm Michael Kastner. An arson suspect linked to one of the massive wildfires threatening Spokane, Washington, will be in court today. Aaron Farinacci was arrested by a SWAT team yesterday after a witness said he saw him acting suspiciously near where one of the fires started Saturday. Washington State's congressional delegation is urging President Trump to approve federal funding that would help with the impacts of devastating wildfires across 6 counties. More from Tammy Trujillo.
4: The request also includes the Yakima Nation, Colville Reservation, and Spokane tribes. The money could be used for firefighting, evacuations, and shelter support. The letter was signed by all members of Washington's congressional delegation.
3: The Southwest is baking. Extreme heat warnings are in effect for parts of Arizona, California, Nevada, and Utah, where triple digits are expected. Phoenix could get temperatures up to 116 degrees. Michael Kastner, NBC News Radio.
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0: In sports, Cubs and Cards both won yesterday. The Sox had the day off. Cubs beat the Dodgers 10-5 Monday at Wrigley Field. The Cards beat the Yankees 13-7 in the Bronx. Same teams in action tonight. The White Sox were off yesterday. They start a 3-game series with the Red Sox in Boston tonight. Chicago Sky lost 106-101 to the Phoenix Mercury last night. Sky hosts the Sparks tomorrow night. Chicago Fire FC start League's Cup group play on Thursday. And Chicago Bears training camp continues this week with open practices today, tomorrow, and Thursday.
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7: Cold front is on the way with some rain, but that'll hold off until tomorrow afternoon. We're looking good today. Low 80s on our high, and it should be sunny. Overnight, some clouds and mid-60s. We'll get a little bit of sunshine in the morning on Wednesday, and then scattered afternoon showers and thunderstorms developing. We'll hit about 80 on the high. Rain looks pretty likely on Wednesday night. Showers and thunderstorms off and on through the day on Thursday, and a little cooler, upper 70s. I'm meteorologist Steve Hamilton.
8: 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Sunny and beautiful this morning. 63 in Cisna Park. It is 64 in Bourbonnais.
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8: Well, happy Tuesday. You did it. Monday in the rearview mirror. Another beautiful day with sunshine, 85 today. Lots to celebrate today. Big national night out event going on at Perry Farm Park. We'll get you filled in on that. Also, we're going to put a smile on your face. What happens when somebody is saying something you don't agree with? How do you handle that? Well, our featured comedian Brian Regan has a great quarter after laughter we're going to share with you. Coming up here at 7:15, here to kick things off, Kane Brown on River Country, WIVR.

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River Country, WIVR. What a great song there from Keith Urban. Big night tonight. It is the 19th annual Kankakee County National Night Out. We are going to be camped out from 4 to 6. Scott Smith is going to be there with a nice prize basket you can register for. Kind of a last hurrah to the summer. It includes a bunch of things, including 4 packs to Indiana Beach, Holiday World, and Joliet Slammers tickets. Mike Rubel will be broadcasting live from 4:30 to 6:30. The event is free. They've got food. They've got 3 different live acts, I think, starting at 3 this afternoon. Bounce houses, school supply giveaways, and a special appearance by former Chicago White Sox player Steve Lyons. Bill Dykes Band. The Silhouettes will be playing tonight at 7, and the event is free, and the weather is going to be perfect. Fun for the whole family. The 19th annual National Night Out, that's at Perry Farm Park in Bourbonnais. More details up on our website.

0: River Country, WIVR, that is Riley Green. A little later on this hour, we are going to, do a kind of a feature. I don't know if you heard the national anthem sung by Martha Reeves. You know, Martha had a huge, well, she had several hits back in the 60s, but Dancing in the Streets, you know, big song back then. Well, she was doing the national anthem, and it didn't go really well over the weekend. We're going to talk about that and maybe compare two national anthem singers, and then you kind of tell me which one was the best, if you want to use that word. It's really wild. I was kind of shocked. But we'll go through that coming up here at about 7:40 or so. We've got quarter after laughter, Brian Regan on the way. In fact, let's go ahead and hear from Brian. His situation is very interesting.
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0: And today it's comedian Brian Regan asking the question, what do you say when you don't agree with someone? Do you let it go or do you say something?
2: And I don't know what to do when somebody says something I don't agree with. I don't know what I'm supposed to do as a person. I've always grappled with that. I walk up, this woman says, animals are smarter than people. I'm like, oh, jeez. I just got here. I look at the others like, anybody want to take this? But I couldn't say nothing. But I didn't want to make a big deal out of it either. I don't know these people. So I decided to make a lighthearted joke. So I said, oh, how do animals do on the SAT test? Just a little ha-ha-ha. I didn't get the ha-ha-ha. I just felt the temperature drop. And this woman glares at me and says, animals are smarter than people. Like, case closed. Well, I can't take that. But before I could say anything, she said, what about the beavers? Forcing me to say, what about the beavers? So she explains to me, she said, the beavers are smarter than people. They know how to all get in the water, and they all know how to gather sticks and bring them to one area, and they know how to put mud on their tails and slap the sticks together, and they can affect the flow of a river. Hoover Dam.
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River Country, WIVR with Rascal Flatts and the Jonas Brothers. All right, we've got our next Chicago Bears training camp report coming up. We're going to talk about one of the most competitive positions up for grabs, the left tackle position. And there was a pretty significant injury at training camp yesterday. Details up after this one from Hardy. Summer.

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1: Time now for the latest from Chicago Bears training camp with our Bear Facts. Here's Roy Gregory.
2: The Bears are heading into their second week of practice, and one of the biggest position battles will be at left tackle. Four players are in play to see who starts when games begin next month. Head coach Ben Johnson tells us what he's looking for during training camp.
3: It's consistency for me. We're judging the ability to block these defensive ends one-on-one, and then the ability to cut off on the backside of our wide zone schemes, huge for us. I think each one of those guys is probably a little bit stronger in certain areas than the other guy. And I think when we look at it, who's the most consistent player that we feel like is going to help us on a weekly basis? Braxton's been great. Jed's in firmly in the mix. Karan got some reps with the ones. I think Theo's worth mentioning as well. I mean, I think we got a really good group of guys that continue to ascend and get better. So hopefully it's a really difficult decision for us.
2: There was some bad news at practice yesterday. Safety Kobe Bryant expected to miss 8 to 10 weeks with a hyperextended left knee, bone bruise, and small fracture. Bryant was carted off the practice field. He joined the Bears this spring after signing a 3-year, $40 million contract after helping the Seahawks win the Super Bowl.
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0: the latest and greatest in country, plus local news and weather. 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Sunny skies today with a high right around 85. Complete look at the forecast coming up. Checking your River Country news this Tuesday morning, I'm Rob West. National Night Out will be held tonight in several communities around the area. In Bradley, the 19th annual celebration will be held at the Perry Farm. Bradley Police Chief Don Barber tells us what you can expect from the free family-oriented event.
1: Their kids can run around, play a lot of games, do a lot of things free. We feed them free food, there's free entertainment, and there's free raffles if someone brings a non-perishable item. Or this year, the Salvation Army is also asking for hygiene products. But if you bring them, you'll get raffle tickets for all the raffles that we have there every year.
0: Chief Barber says the fun all starts about 4 o'clock this afternoon and adds that there'll be entertainment for the evening.
1: There's the staple, which is the Silhouettes. They've been there ever since we started the thing. And then there's the Maze Band, Time Machine, Rewind Band. There's also a bunch of bounce houses from Bounce With Us. Walmart's our biggest sponsor this year. They've donated all the food that we give away, hot dogs, chips, water. State Rep Jackie Hodges is back with her book bag. I don't know how many they're giving out this year, usually in the hundreds, though. And we have retired White Sox player Steve Lyons there doing autographs from 5 to 7.
0: National Night Out ends with fireworks at dusk. Barber adds supplies are limited, so you might want to get there early. Last year, some 4,500 people attended the event. National Night Out events also planned in Crown Point, Piatone, and Morris, among other communities. At Monday night's Kankakee City Council meeting, amendment to an ordinance that would have allowed transitional housing for the homeless at Gift of God Street Ministries was tabled. Mayor Chris Curtis says more information is needed.
2: Council members I'd heard needed some additional information that they were looking for on number of units, some different things that they wanted, some questions to be able to ask before they officially consider it. And so that's my understanding is why Alderman Navarez and some of the council members looked at it. And so they're just going to get some information, and it probably should be back to next city council meeting.
0: Next city council meeting set for Monday, August the 17th. Gift of God Street Ministries is located on North 5th Avenue in Kankakee's 5th Ward and has been providing overnight shelter for the homeless for some time now. City of Braidwood asking residents to restrict their water usage. In a Facebook post, the village officials say a mechanical issue was discovered with one of the city's largest groundwater wells, forcing them to ask residents to conserve water by stopping non-essential usage like watering lawns, filling pools, and power washing. They say it's hoped the issue will be fixed by Wednesday.
3: NBC News Radio, I'm Michael Kastner. The out-of-control Spokane, Washington wildfires have forced over 60,000 people from their homes and destroyed some 700 buildings. With no deaths reported yet, the fires are moving fast into residential neighborhoods where they pose a new and unprecedented risk. Some encouraging news weather-wise for the inland Pacific Northwest. More from Tammy Trujillo.
4: Forecasters say lighter winds are expected through at least the next several days, giving firefighters a better chance to slow the spread of wildfires burning across eastern and north central Washington. Even with calmer winds, crews warn the fires remain very active because of high temperatures, low humidity, and extremely dry vegetation.
3: Spokane is the state's second largest city. Voters head to the polls today for another big primary election day in America. Ballots are being cast in Michigan, Missouri, Kansas, Virginia, and Washington State. Michael Kastner, NBC News Radio.
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6: 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Kia Bradley wants to see you in a Kia. Well, the Illinois high school football season begins this month. Some of the area schools opening up on Friday the 21st. Bishop McNamara will be at Wilmington. Central will host Salt Park. Hersher will be at home against Canton. And the Kankakee K's are on the road against Edwardsville. Also on the 21st, Mantino will play at home in a non-conference game against Johnsburg. Piatone on the road the first 2 weeks of the season. Eight-man football St. Anne starts at home on the 21st against Ashton Franklin Center. And Hope Christian Academy has a new eight-man football program this year. They will be at home against Rockford Christian Life. Baseball, Cubs took game one from the Dodgers 10-5. They play again tonight. Tarik Skubal makes his Dodger debut tonight. Cardinals scored 7 in the 8th inning to stun the Yankees 13-7. They play in the Bronx tonight again. White Sox were off. They take on the Red Sox tonight. Trade deadline moves. The Cubs acquired starting pitcher Clay Holmes, outfielder Tyrone Taylor from the Mets, and relief pitchers Ryan Zephyrjohn and Braxton Garrett. White Sox added Rockies outfielder Brenton Doyle and Braves catcher Joey Bart. Cardinals sellers, they traded away Lars Nootbaar to the Diamondbacks for a couple pitching prospects. Dustin May and JoJo Romero were traded to the Brewers in exchange for 2 outfielders.
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8: Cold front is on the way with some rain, but that'll hold off until tomorrow afternoon. We're looking good today. Low 80s on our high, and it should be sunny. Overnight, some clouds and mid-60s. We'll get a little bit of sunshine in the morning on Wednesday, and then scattered afternoon showers and thunderstorms developing. We'll hit about 80 on the high. Rain looks pretty likely on Wednesday night. Showers and thunderstorms off and on through the day on Thursday, and a little cooler, upper 70s. I'm meteorologist Steve Hamilton.
6: Thank you, Steve. Sunny and nice, 67 in Watsika, 67 in Bradley. We have an interesting would you rather question, and involves singing the national anthem. We'll give you this interesting choice. You want to hear this for sure. Coming up in 6 minutes, here's Zach Top on River Country.

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River Country WIVR, that's Sam Hunt. All right, now this is not doctored. I haven't touched this in any way, shape, or form. If you haven't seen or, for that matter, heard the clip, over the weekend, Martha Reeves, the lead singer of Martha and the Vandellas, who had hits like Dancing in the Street, Nowhere to Run, Heatwave. I mean, they had a bunch of great songs in the 60s. She sang the national anthem prior to a Women's Pro Baseball League game over the weekend. I am going to play the clip because we have an interesting Would You Rather question that follows. First, let me give you your national anthem choices here. Number one, Martha Reeves. This is actually her rendition of the national anthem this past weekend. Now, Martha is 85, but she said, you know, they didn't have, I don't know. Just listen to it. You tell me what you think. Here we go.

were so gallantly streaming. And the rocket's red glare, the bombs bursting

That was Martha Reeves, if you can believe it, from the Vandellas. Yep, singing the national anthem at a women's pro baseball game this weekend. I don't need to tell you, it wasn't very good. So here's my interesting would you rather question today. Would you rather have Martha Reeves or Yoko Ono sing the national anthem at an event you were hosting? By the way, let me give you a little sample. She's not doing the national anthem here. Here's a little sample of Yoko Ono from the Live Peace in Toronto album with her husband, John Lennon, and Eric Clapton.

0: think you get the idea. So my question today, would you rather have Martha Reeves or Yoko Ono sing the national anthem at your event? And by the way, the choice of neither is not available. You have to have one or the other. I will post it up on our River Country Facebook page. Kind of curious what you think.
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6: Cold front is on the way with some rain, but that'll hold off until tomorrow afternoon. We're looking good today. Low 80s on our high, and it should be sunny. Overnight, some clouds and mid-60s. We'll get a little bit of sunshine in the morning on Wednesday, and then scattered afternoon showers and thunderstorms developing. We'll hit about 80 on the high. Rain looks pretty likely on Wednesday night. Showers and thunderstorms off and on through the day on Thursday, and a little cooler, upper 70s. I'm meteorologist Steve Hamilton.
0: Thank you, Steve. Looking really nice this morning with sunshine. It is 67 currently in Gilman, 67 in Bourbonnais with Morgan Wallen and Ella Langley here on River Country.

0: the latest and greatest in country, plus local news and weather. 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Sunny skies today and a high of 85. Complete look at the forecast coming up. Checking your River Country News this Tuesday morning, I'm Rob West. Manteno Village Board last night approved an agreement with Goshen for a fire brigade. According to trustee Mike Berry, the agreement signed by Goshen holds them responsible for back pay of firefighters during emergencies, as well as maintaining a fully staffed brigade of 18 total firefighters. That's 6 per shift. The village will also be allowed to drop in at any time to make sure that Goshen is complying with the standards. If Goshen does not comply with the signed agreement, the village will have the ability to pull their occupancy permit. An ordinance about the private fire brigade passed at the May 18th board meeting. Last week, I took a few minutes and sat down with 40th District State Senator Patrick Joyce to talk about several issues facing the state. As part of the conversation, we talked about what Senator Joyce saw as some of the wins and losses in the recently concluded spring legislative session. Joyce pointed to legislation he endorsed that increased the allowable size for some grain wagons on Illinois roadways and increased the number of rounds allowed in certain rifles for deer hunting in the state. Senator Joyce also noted advancements that have been made to road safety around the area.
1: We also had a lot of accidents up in the Manhattan area, that southeast Will County corridor. There's so much traffic, so much truck traffic. We got something through, and we negotiated with IDOT on studying 10 of the worst intersections in that southeast part of Will County. You know, just east of town on Route 1, we had stop signs put in. Route 50, we had a stop sign put in.
0: Senator Joyce says that there's some legislation he wasn't able to get through in the spring that he hopes will get passed some other time. One of the big ones, he says, being the farm estate death tax.
1: The federal government has a $14 million exemption for if someone dies, the estate can move forward. In Illinois, it's $4 million. 350 acres is a typical farm in Illinois. That's the average. If you have 350 acres of land, a combine, a couple tractors, some semis, you're well beyond that $4 million threshold. So now you're taxing a small farm. You end up paying a state tax on something your family has owned for generations.
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2: NBC News Radio, I'm Michael Kastner. The out-of-control Spokane, Washington wildfires have forced over 60,000 people from their homes and destroyed some 700 buildings. With no deaths reported yet, the fires are moving fast into residential neighborhoods where they pose a new and unprecedented risk. Some encouraging news weather-wise for the inland Pacific Northwest. More from Tammy Trujillo.
3: Forecasters say lighter winds are expected through at least the next several days, giving firefighters a better chance to slow the spread of wildfires burning across eastern and north central Washington. Even with calmer winds, crews warn the fires remain very active because of high temperatures, low humidity, and extremely dry vegetation.
2: Spokane is the state's second largest city. Voters head to the polls today for another big primary election day in America. Ballots are being cast in Michigan, Missouri, Kansas, Virginia, and Washington State. Michael Kastner, NBC News Radio.
0: In sports, Cubs and Cards both won yesterday. The Sox had the day off. Cubs beat the Dodgers 10-5 Monday at Wrigley Field. The Cards beat the Yankees 13-7 in the Bronx. Same teams in action tonight. The White Sox were off yesterday. They started a 3-game series with the Red Sox in Boston tonight. Chicago Sky lost 106-101 to the Phoenix Mercury last night. Sky hosts the Sparks tomorrow night. Chicago Fire FC start League's Cup group play on Thursday. And Chicago Bears training camp continues this week with open practices today, tomorrow, and Thursday.
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6: Cold front is on the way with some rain, but that'll hold off until tomorrow afternoon. We're looking good today. Low 80s on our high, and it should be sunny. Overnight, some clouds and mid-60s. We'll get a little bit of sunshine in the morning on Wednesday, and then scattered afternoon showers and thunderstorms developing. We'll hit about 80 on the high. Rain looks pretty likely on Wednesday night. Showers and thunderstorms off and on through the day on Thursday, and a little cooler, upper 70s. I'm meteorologist Steve Hamilton.
7: Thank you, Steve. We've got sunshine. It is 67 in Grand Park, 68 in Kankakee.
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7: Well, good morning and happy Tuesday. Another beautiful day. It's Roy Gregory helping you celebrate today in country music history, the start of one of the most successful duos in country music. It was August 4th, 1984. The mother-daughter duo of the Judds made their first appearance on the Billboard Country Charts at number one. It was their second hit, but the first of 14 number one hits for the Judds. Taking you back to August 4th of 1984 with this song, Mama, He's Crazy, the Judds on River Country.

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3: 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In Chabans, Tammy Clary has a special day. 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Former President of the United States Barack Obama is 65. NASCAR champion Jeff Gordon is 55. And ballroom dancer from Dancing with the Stars, Kim Johnson, is 50 today. If you'd like to be recognized on your birthday, drop us a line. 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When you do that, you could win our weekly prize package. Carl Brown of Bradley did that. 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
9: Cold front is on the way with some rain, but that'll hold off until tomorrow afternoon. We're looking good today. Low 80s on our high, and it should be sunny. Overnight, some clouds and mid-60s. We'll get a little bit of sunshine in the morning on Wednesday, and then scattered afternoon showers and thunderstorms developing. We'll hit about 80 on the high. Rain looks pretty likely on Wednesday night. Showers and thunderstorms off and on through the day on Thursday, and a little cooler, upper 70s. I'm meteorologist Steve Hamilton.
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River Country WIBR. That's Megan Maroney. Coming up, another Bears training camp report. We've got the coach, Ben Johnson, talking about some of the complicated formations, what they're working on in this second week of Bears training camp, and a pretty significant injury in camp yesterday. We'll have details coming up after George Burge and Luke Bryan.

0: Beer Facts, brought to you by George Ryan Jr. Insurance Group in Bourbonnais for all lines of insurance.
1: The Bears head into week number two of training camp up in Lake Forest. Ben Johnson, the Bears head coach, also considered one of the best play callers in the NFL, and was asked about the formations, in particular the three tight end formation, with the Bears adding rookie tight end Sam Roush out of Stanford.
2: It starts more with what defense you want to attack. And when I first got into the NFL 15 years ago now, you would run 12 personnel out there, which is two tight ends, two receivers, and most teams would give you base defense. Now, more teams than ever are playing nickel or a version of their big nickel. In order, if you want to continue to attack base defense, the heavier packages may or may not generate that. More teams are installing their nickel or their big nickel packages earlier on in camp, maybe day one, day two, because they're in it more often. And for us as offensive coaches, we may want to attack the lesser used defense if we can. And so it just gives you flexibility. We look at that every week. Some weeks we can go exclusive 11 personnel, which is all three of our wideouts out there. Other weeks we might lean into a heavier package. We want to be able to weave through whichever way we want to go each week.
1: There was some bad news at practice yesterday. Safety Kobe Bryant expected to miss 8 to 10 weeks with a hyperextended left knee, bone bruise, and small fracture. Bryant was carted off the practice field. He joined the Bears this spring after signing a 3-year, $40 million contract after helping the Seahawks win the Super Bowl.
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0: the latest and greatest in country, plus local news and weather. This news brought to you by Barry's Processing in Watsika. Be sure to ask about their gift certificates. Sunny skies today and a high about 85. Complete look at the forecast coming up. Checking your River Country News this Tuesday morning, I'm Rob West. Mantino Mayor Annette Lamore once again started off last night's village board meeting by giving a speech.
1: Most of us hear the public requests to stop the conflicts within village government. So I am stunned that the four village trustees and now more enlisted village employees continue week after week to obstruct efforts for me and now the village clerk to do our jobs and to fulfill our responsibilities to the citizens of Mantino. How does the obstruction actually benefit the Mantino citizens? It simply doesn't.
0: Mayor Lamore went on to say village government should work more smoothly. She went on to point out the ongoing issue surrounding the village attorney's position and what she called insubordination by some village employees. During the speech, Lamore announced the suspension of Chris LaRocque as village administrator, saying the five-day suspension without pay is also for insubordination. She ended the speech by asking for unity.
1: I continue to be disheartened by the obstruction, insults, and degradation of our reputation as a village due to these obstructive acts by the four trustees and the employees enlisted to support them, all to protect and promote one person who has not done his job effectively, leading to the same village lawsuit he wants to represent the village in. This is not good for the citizens of Mantino. And I ask the trustees to stop the obstruction of my decisions to prioritize the aims of the voters and allow the people of the village to be served in the way they deserve.
0: Legal proceedings are underway in Kankakee County Court to decide who should legally represent the village of Mantino as village attorney. You can hear Mayor Lamore's entire speech on our website. Still no Powerball jackpot winner. Mark Mayfield fills us in.
2: No one matched all six numbers in Monday night's drawing, so the grand prize jumps to an estimated $786 million. The cash option on that is almost $342 million. The next drawing is Wednesday night. Tickets are $2 each, with the odds of hitting the jackpot roughly 1 in 292 million. I'm Mark Mayfield.
3: NBC News Radio, I'm Michael Kastner. The out-of-control Spokane, Washington wildfires have forced over 60,000 people from their homes and destroyed some 700 buildings. With no deaths reported yet, the fires are moving fast into residential neighborhoods where they pose a new and unprecedented risk. Some encouraging news weather-wise for the inland Pacific Northwest. More from Tammy Trujillo.
4: Forecasters say lighter winds are expected through at least the next several days, giving firefighters a better chance to slow the spread of wildfires burning across eastern and north central Washington. Even with calmer winds, crews warn the fires remain very active because of high temperatures, low humidity, and extremely dry vegetation.
3: Spokane is the state's second largest city. Voters head to the polls today for another big primary election day in America. Ballots are being cast in Michigan, Missouri, Kansas, Virginia, and Washington State. Michael Kastner, NBC News Radio.
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6: 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Kia Bradley wants to see you in a Kia. Well, Illinois high school football getting ready to kick off this month. Look at some of the kickoffs on Friday, August 21st. Bishop McNamara will begin on the road against Wilmington. Central will host Salt Fork. Hersher starts at home against Canton. The Kankakee Kays will be on the road against Edwardsville. Also on the 21st, you've got Mantino at home against Johnsburg. Piatone will be on the road the first 2 weeks of the season. Eight-man football St. Anne starts at home Friday, August 21st against Ashton Franklin Center. Hope Christian Academy has a new 8-man football program this year, and they will start at home against Rockford Christian Life. Baseball, Cubs took game one from the Dodgers 10-5 with 5 home runs. They play again tonight. Cardinals scored 7 in the 8th to beat the Yankees 13-7. They're in the Bronx again tonight. White Sox were off. They play Boston tonight. Trade deadline moves. The Cubs get starter Clay Holmes, outfielder Tyrone Taylor, and relief pitchers Ryan Zephyrjohn and Braxton Garrett. The White Sox add Rockies outfielder Brendan Doyle, Braves catcher Joey Bart, and the Cardinals were sellers. They traded Lars Nootbaar, Dustin May, and Jojo Romero yesterday.
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8: Cold front is on the way with some rain, but that'll hold off until tomorrow afternoon. We're looking good today. Low 80s on our high, and it should be sunny. Overnight, some clouds and mid-60s. We'll get a little bit of sunshine in the morning on Wednesday, and then scattered afternoon showers and thunderstorms developing. We'll hit about 80 on the high. Rain looks pretty likely on Wednesday night. Showers and thunderstorms off and on through the day on Thursday, and a little cooler, upper 70s. I'm meteorologist Steve Hamilton.
6: Thank you, Steve. Sunny and nice, 70 in Hersher, 71 in Bourbon A. We're going to dish out some ice cream, the River Country Morning Mind Twister. Coming your way in about 7 minutes, here's Low Cash on River Country, WIVR.

River Country, WIVR, the tale of four generations of the MacArthur family told by Hardy, Eric Church, Morgan Wallen, and Tim McGraw. All right, it is time for our River Country Morning Mind Twister up for grabs. We have a couple of TQ Medium Blizzard treats from our noble Dairy Queens. 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It is the Caramel Apple Cheesecake Blizzard. 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

0: Urban 8. Today, by the way, something I can get my arms around. Today is Chocolate Chip Cookie Day. Yes, National Chocolate Chip Cookie Day. One thing I've learned over the years, I have never tasted a bad chocolate chip cookie. Kind of hard to ruin them. And it is the most popular cookie in America, according to polls. My question is, what percentage of Americans say a chocolate chip cookie is their favorite? Now, remember, there's a million different cookies out there. But chocolate chip cookies are number one. So here's my question. What percentage of Americans list chocolate chip cookies at number one? Is it 36% or is it 50%? What do you think it is on this National Chocolate Chip Cookie Day? If you have not won in the past 30 days, give me a call. It's 800-656-1017.
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6: Cold front is on the way with some rain, but that'll hold off until tomorrow afternoon. We're looking good today. Low 80s on our high, and it should be sunny. Overnight, some clouds and mid-60s. We'll get a little bit of sunshine in the morning on Wednesday, and then scattered afternoon showers and thunderstorms developing. We'll hit about 80 on the high. Rain looks pretty likely on Wednesday night. Showers and thunderstorms off and on through the day on Thursday, and a little cooler, upper 70s. I'm meteorologist Steve Hamilton.
0: Thank you, Steve. We're looking at sunshine 72 in Watseka. It is 73 in Bradley. Let's go to the phones. Hi, good morning, River Country. Today is a day I certainly can celebrate, National Chocolate Chip Cookie Day. We need to know what percentage of Americans list the chocolate chip cookie as their favorite, which is, by the way, the best-selling cookie in America. Is it A, 36% or B, 50%?
7: I'm going to say B, 50%.
0: And you are correct. Yes, you're a winner. Who's this? Yeah.
7: Sarah Gwynn.
0: Sarah, I don't know if you're like me, but have you ever had a bad chocolate chip cookie?
7: Absolutely not.
0: Yeah, I don't think that's possible. In fact, my daughter, Peyton, who many years ago started a fire in our microwave, since then she's not much of a cooker, but she baked some chocolate chip cookies a couple weeks ago, and she used, oh my gosh, it's the not Bisquick, but some kind of B-I-S something butter or something. I can't remember what it was. It was really good. Well, congratulations. Biscoff, I think, was the word I was searching for. Either way, my daughter made some great chocolate chip cookies. And, you know, she made that little fire in the microwave when she was, I don't know, it was like 7 or 8 years old. She got really scared. She said, I can't cook. She can, but, you know, she just doesn't do it. But she made some chocolate chip cookies the other day. They were really good. And like I say, I don't think I've ever tasted a cookie, a chocolate chip cookie, that was bad. I don't think that's possible.

gods, and they said, you know, all the others went and cast out. We got the subdivision all mapped out. It'll sit right here on this land. And you could leave town a rich man. And he said, boys, whatever you're offering,

0: 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Sunny skies today and a high about 85. Complete look at the forecast coming up. Checking your River Country news this Tuesday morning. I'm Rob West. Jury selection got underway yesterday afternoon in the murder trial of Zandria Harris. Jake Lamore has the details.
1: Rob, Harris is accused in the 2021 shooting death of Bradley Police Sergeant Marlene Ritmanek and wounding of her then-partner Tyler Bailey. Proceedings were to begin at 11 Monday morning, but Harris's defense attorney, Sierra Norris, was more than 2 hours late arriving to court. Norris told Judge Kathy Bradshaw Elliott Friday that she would be delayed to start jury selection because of another trial she has going on up north. This is the third time Kankakee County Court authorities have tried to hold the trial. Judge Elliott said jury selection is expected to take 3 or 4 days. I'm Jake Lamore.
0: Tensions rose last night at the Manteno Village Board meeting. Disputes among trustees arose about the posted agenda. Mayor Annette Lamore said the correct agenda was removed from the Village Hall and replaced with a different agenda by Village Administrator Chris LaRock. Because of this, it was announced the suspension of LaRock without pay for 5 days. 5 items were removed from the agenda that was posted online. Mayor Lamore also alleged that LaRock refused to give access to the village website. Mayor Lamore also said that the village clerk had his electronic key access to Village Hall deactivated. Then, when attempting to adjourn the meeting, trustees voted 4-2 not to adjourn the meeting. Despite the vote, Mayor Lamore adjourned while other trustees attempted to continue the meeting. A heated debate comes amidst the legal battle over who is actually representing the village as village attorney. The mayor and some trustees say it's Vaselli Law, while other trustees claim the Kankar Law offices represent the village. Trustee Joel Geske expressed his frustrations with the adjournment.
2: If there's a motion to adjourn and you don't have majority of the council to adjourn it, you can't adjourn the meeting. Just because you're the mayor and want to slam a gavel down doesn't mean that it's a dictatorship.
0: With the dispute, trustees also failed to pass a vote to approve payment of bills, which totaled a little over $365,000. Bourbonnais Police Department has a new officer. During last night's village board meeting, Police Chief Dave Moorfield swore in Thomas Martin as a patrolman in the village.
3: He's got 10 years experience in the area with another department, so he brings a lot of knowledge and experience with him.
0: Chief Moorfield adds that the police department is almost fully staffed.
3: That puts us at 27. And we're hoping that within the very near future, like later this month, we might hit 28, and we're hoping to get our 29th in early fall.
0: Moorfield said when the department reaches 29, they will be considered fully staffed.
4: NBC News Radio, I'm Michael Kastner. The out-of-control Spokane, Washington wildfires have forced over 60,000 people from their homes and destroyed some 700 buildings. With no deaths reported yet, the fires are moving fast into residential neighborhoods where they pose a new and unprecedented risk. Some encouraging news weather-wise for the inland Pacific Northwest. More from Tammy Trujillo.
5: Forecasters say lighter winds are expected through at least the next several days, giving firefighters a better chance to slow the spread of wildfires burning across eastern and north central Washington. Even with calmer winds, crews warn the fires remain very active because of high temperatures, low humidity, and extremely dry vegetation.
4: Spokane is the state's second largest city. Voters head to the polls today for another big primary election day in America. Ballots are being cast in Michigan, Missouri, Kansas, Virginia, and Washington State. Michael Kastner, NBC News Radio.
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0: In sports, Cubs and Cards both won yesterday. The Sox had the day off. Cubs beat the Dodgers 10-5 Monday at Wrigley Field. The Cards beat the Yankees 13-7 in the Bronx. Same teams in action tonight. The White Sox were off yesterday. They started a 3-game series with the Red Sox in Boston tonight. Chicago Sky lost 106-101 to the Phoenix Mercury last night. Sky hosts the Sparks tomorrow night. Chicago Fire FC start League's Cup group play on Thursday. And Chicago Bears training camp continues this week with open practices today, tomorrow, and Thursday. That is a look at news and sports here on this Tuesday. Have a good rest of your day. Be safe, everybody. I'm Rob West.
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8: Cold front is on the way with some rain, but that'll hold off until tomorrow afternoon. We're looking good today. Low 80s on our high, and it should be sunny. Overnight, some clouds and mid-60s. We'll get a little bit of sunshine in the morning on Wednesday, and then scattered afternoon showers and thunderstorms developing. We'll hit about 80 on the high. Rain looks pretty likely on Wednesday night. Showers and thunderstorms off and on through the day on Thursday, and a little cooler, upper 70s. I'm meteorologist Steve Hamilton.
9: 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Sunny, starting to warm up. We're into the 70s now. 73 in Kentland. It is 74 in Kankakee.
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9: Well, good morning and happy Tuesday. Welcome to another beautiful day. It's Roy Gregory with some news. Garth Brooks is coming to Chicago. Yes, I will have the details coming up. And you never know what's going to happen when you go to a concert. But in the case of a Zac Brown concert this weekend, boy, did he treat some of the concert patrons. Wait to hear this story. We'll hear from Zac Brown and tell you what every single person in the audience received at Fenway Park in Boston over the weekend. Here to kick things off, it is Parmalee here on River Country, WIVR.

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River Country WIBR with the Eli Young Band. You listen to River Country while you work. It could pay off with some free food from McDonald's. I'll tell you how you can

0: IVR, that is music from Riley Green. All right, do you listen to River Country while you work? It could pay off with some free food from our JJC and Lindman family McDonald's. In fact, Arizona Sun Tanning Salon, they're on Station Street in Kankakee, is this week's River Country McDonald's Workplace of the Week. They were nominated by Ann McNeely. Ann and some of her coworkers treated to some delicious food from our JJC and Lindman Family McDonald's. If you listen while you work, you could be our next Workplace of the Week. We'll pick another winner on Monday. Just go to our website, WIVR, and click on the Workplace of the Week banner. And who knows? We could be talking about you next week.
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5: Cold front is on the way with some rain, but that'll hold off until tomorrow afternoon. We're looking good today. Low 80s on our high, and it should be sunny. Overnight, some clouds and mid-60s. We'll get a little bit of sunshine in the morning on Wednesday, and then scattered afternoon showers and thunderstorms developing. We'll hit about 80 on the high. Rain looks pretty likely on Wednesday night. Showers and thunderstorms off and on through the day on Thursday, and a little cooler, upper 70s. I'm meteorologist Steve Hamilton.
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0: River Country, WIVR. That is music from Lainey Wilson. All right, a Roy Gregory Would You Rather question is an interesting one today. I guess it's choosing the lesser of the evils, inspired by Martha Reeves, Martha and the Vandellas. She sang the national anthem over the weekend at a women's professional baseball game, and it was bad, to say the least. So we're giving you this question. Would you rather have Martha Reeves or Yoko Ono sing the national anthem? It can't be anybody else. These are your choices. Let me just play a little bit of Martha from this weekend.
1: Say, can you see by the dawn's early light what so proudly we hail at the twilight's last gleaming?
0: All right, you can see the full clip, by the way, on YouTube. Or here's your second choice, Yoko Ono, of course, John Lennon's ex-wife. Well, still, I guess, technically they're married, but John's no longer with us. At any rate, here is Yoko Ono.

That is actually from an album. I kid you not. It's about a 12-minute cut called Let's Live for Peace. It was on an album in 1969 called Live Peace in Toronto. Anyway, here is your would you rather question. Would you rather have Martha Reeves or Yoko Ono sing the national anthem? Go to our River Country Facebook page and vote. Yeah, tough one this morning.

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1: 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Here's Roy Gregory.
2: The Bears get ready for their second week of practice in Lake Forest. This is a special week because it's the first week of practice with pads on. Even though the first preseason game is a couple weeks away, Ben was asked how much playing time the starters will see during the preseason games.
3: Yeah, I think for all of our starters, it to be determined. We'll see what it looks like. And so that's how we're going to approach it over the next couple of weeks. And we'll be smart. You know, obviously we need all these guys to be as healthy as we possibly can going into the season because it's a long year. But at the same time, we want to make sure that we're prepped and we're ready also. So we're looking at numbers. We got sports science data, the number of reps we're getting, the quality of the reps that we're getting. It all goes into it. It's probably always good to at least go through the warm-up procedure to where game one's not the first time of doing that. You know, so there's a lot of merit in that regard. We haven't made a determination yet.
2: There was some bad news at practice yesterday. Safety Kobe Bryant expected to miss 8 to 10 weeks with a hyperextended left knee, bone bruise, and small fracture. Bryant was carted off the practice field. He joined the Bears this spring after signing a 3-year, $40 million contract after helping the Seahawks win the Super Bowl.
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0: 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Sunny skies today, high about 85. Complete look at the forecast coming up. Checking your River Country News this Tuesday morning, I'm Rob West. A 53-year-old man is dead following a workplace accident at a Gilman soybean processing plant. WCIA in Champaign says the accident happened Monday at the Inco Brasa plant. Iroquois County Coroner Bill Cheatham reportedly said emergency personnel were called to the plant about 7:30 yesterday morning, and Adrian Munoz was pronounced dead at the scene. Cheatham said Munoz died as a result of a fall from the top of a rail car, which was in the process of being loaded at the time of the accident. During last night's Manteno Village Board meeting, Mayor Annette Lamour announced the 5-day suspension of Village Administrator Chris LaRocque. Mayor Lamour spoke as to why LaRocque was suspended.
1: It's just for insubordination. And he, you know, I told him what my agenda was. He refused to post it. He posted his agenda. He overrode me. And then he went and took down our agenda, thinking that he could just stop it.
0: Mayor Lamour also said LaRocque refused to give access to the village website to update the meeting agenda. The agenda on the website had items like approving Kankar Law Offices as the village attorney and payments to the forensic auditors, which were not included or voted on in the meeting. The suspension is without pay. During last night's Kankakee City Council meeting, the Kankakee Police Department recognized Patrol Officer Jack Clacy in his recent promotion to sergeant. Police Chief Chris Kidwell says Clacy has been on the department for 10 years now.
2: Started with us in 2016. He spent the majority of his 5 years of his career in the patrol division. And then he was in the detective division for about 5 years. Recently went back to patrol, but he's going to go to midnight shift. He's got a ton of experience, investigative skills. He was a great detective, and I think he's going to be a real asset to the midnight shift. So we're very proud and happy of him.
0: Chief Kidwell said there are now 11 sergeants in the department.
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4: Cold front is on the way with some rain, but that'll hold off until tomorrow afternoon. We're looking good today. Low 80s on our high, and it should be sunny. Overnight, some clouds and mid-60s. We'll get a little bit of sunshine in the morning on Wednesday, and then scattered afternoon showers and thunderstorms developing. We'll hit about 80 on the high. Rain looks pretty likely on Wednesday night. Showers and thunderstorms off and on through the day on Thursday, and a little cooler, upper 70s. I'm meteorologist Steve Hamilton.
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0: River Country WIVR, that is Luke Combs. It's Roy Gregory with three things we learned today. Garth Brooks is coming to Chicago. Yes, Garth bringing his Blame It All on My Roots tour to Allstate Arena September 11th and 12th. And we're getting word that the tickets for the newly announced show go on sale Friday. You can go to Garth's website for more details. Zach Brown gave concertgoers quite the treat in Boston over the weekend at Fenway Park. All 37,000 people in attendance at Fenway Park got a free cruise aboard the Jimmy Buffett Margaritaville at Sea. It was valued at over $40 million. Zach said that he wanted to thank his fans for selling out 15 consecutive concerts at Fenway Park. That is a record. And Shania Twain is teasing that she has an idea who's going to portray her in an upcoming biopic. It's been rumored for a while. During a conversation with People, Shania talked about her life and career as she gets ready to release her new album, Little Miss Twain. Then she shared a clip on Instagram saying, "I know the two actresses I have in mind, but I'm not going to say because I don't want to jinx it." Shania sharing her life story in the upcoming biopic titled Shania. No premiere date yet has been announced, but let me tell you, Shania has quite a story. Her parents were both killed in a car accident when she was in her teens, and she raised her brothers and sisters by herself. It's an amazing story, and I can't wait to see it. Three things we learned today here on River Country.
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7: Cold front is on the way with some rain, but that'll hold off until tomorrow afternoon. We're looking good today. Low 80s on our high, and it should be sunny. Overnight, some clouds and mid-60s. We'll get a little bit of sunshine in the morning on Wednesday, and then scattered afternoon showers and thunderstorms developing. We'll hit about 80 on the high. Rain looks pretty likely on Wednesday night. Showers and thunderstorms off and on through the day on Thursday, and a little cooler, upper 70s. I'm meteorologist Steve Hamilton.
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River Country, WIVR, that's Dan and Shay. Hey, big, big day today. Perry Farm Park in Bourbonnais, the site of the Kankakee County 19th Annual National Night Out. It is a free event for families, for adults. You're going to have a great time. And Scott Smith going to be there at the WIVR booth today from 4 to 6. Mike Rubel will be broadcasting from 4:30 to 5:30. And they've got free food, bounce houses, school supply giveaways. There's like three different bands, including Bill Dykes' band. He plays drums for the Silhouettes. And there's going to be a special appearance from former White Sox player Steve Lyons. If you stop on by and see Scott at our booth from 4 to 6, you can register to win a last hurrah of the summer package, which includes tickets to Indiana Beach, Holiday World, and the Joliet Slammers. Beautiful day. Mother Nature cooperating with the weather. And again, it's all free. It starts this afternoon and continues through tonight at Perry Farm Park in Bourbonnais. That's the 19th Annual National Night Out, and more details are available on our website, WIVR1017.com. Chris Nichols up next. He's going to take you through this beautiful day with a party song from Alan Jackson coming up here in his first set of music. Enjoy your day. Till tomorrow, Roy Gregory reminding you these four things, WIVR.

0: the latest and greatest in country, plus local news and weather. This news brought to you by Belson Steel Center Scrap in Bourbonnais. Belson is the way. Sunny skies today and a high about 85. Complete look at the forecast coming up. Checking your River Country News this Tuesday morning, I'm Rob West. National Night Out will be held tonight in several communities around the area. In Bradley, the 19th annual celebration will be held at the Perry Farm. Bradley Police Chief Don Barber tells us what you can expect from the free family-oriented event.
1: Their kids can run around, play a lot of games, do a lot of things free. We feed them free food, there's free entertainment, and there's free raffles if someone brings a non-perishable item. Or this year, the Salvation Army is also asking for hygiene products. But if you bring them, you'll get raffle tickets for all the raffles that we have there every year.
0: Chief Barber says the fun all starts about 4 o'clock this afternoon and adds that there'll be entertainment for the evening.
1: There's the staple, which is the Silhouettes. They've been there ever since we started the thing. And then there's the Maze Band, Time Machine, Rewind Band. There's also a bunch of bounce houses from Bounce With Us. Walmart's our biggest sponsor this year. They've donated all the food that we give away, hot dogs, chips, water. State Rep Jackie Haas is back with her book bag. I don't know how many they're giving out this year, usually in the hundreds, though. And we have retired White Sox player Steve Lyons there doing autographs from 5 to 7.
0: National Night Out ends with fireworks at dusk. Barber adds supplies are limited, so you might want to get there early. Last year, some 4,500 people attended the event. National Night Out events also planned in Crown Point, Piatone, and Morris, among other communities. At Monday night's Kankakee City Council meeting, amendment to an ordinance that would have allowed transitional housing for the homeless at Gift of God Street Ministries was tabled. Mayor Chris Curtis says more information is needed.
2: Council members I'd heard needed some additional information that they were looking for on number of units and different things that they wanted some questions to be able to ask before they officially consider it. And so that's my understanding is why Alderman Naveras and some of the council members looked at it. And so they're just going to get some information, and it probably should be back to the next city council meeting.
0: Next city council meeting set for Monday, August the 17th. Gift of God Street Ministries is located on North 5th Avenue in Kankakee's 5th Ward and has been providing overnight shelter for the homeless for some time now. City of Braidwood asking residents to restrict their water usage. In a Facebook post, the village officials say a mechanical issue was discovered with one of the city's largest groundwater wells, forcing them to ask residents to conserve water by stopping non-essential usage like watering lawns, filling pools, and power washing. They say it's hoped the issue will be fixed by Wednesday.
3: Making the world a better place, helping out the human race.
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6: Cold front is on the way with some rain, but that'll hold off until tomorrow afternoon. We're looking good today. Low 80s on our high, and it should be sunny. Overnight, some clouds and mid-60s. We'll get a little bit of sunshine in the morning on Wednesday, and then scattered afternoon showers and thunderstorms developing. We'll hit about 80 on the high. Rain looks pretty likely on Wednesday night. Showers and thunderstorms off and on through the day on Thursday, and a little cooler, upper 70s. I'm meteorologist Steve Hamilton.
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John Morgan, kid myself here at River Country, WIVR. Welcome to Tuesday, everybody. It's Chris Nichols. We're at the 4th of August, sunshine 84. Maybe some showers popping up tomorrow. We'll get the latest coming up. Alan Jackson and Jimmy Buffett now. You know what they say. It's 5 o'clock somewhere here at River Country.

0: time zone am I on? What country am I in?
1: It doesn't matter. It's 5 o'clock somewhere.
0: It's always on 5 in Margaritaville, come to think of it.
1: Yeah, I heard that.
0: You've been there, haven't you?
1: Yes, sir.
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0: Kane and Caitlin Brown. On Thank God here at River Country WIVR. Tonight's the night, Kankakee County's 19th annual National Night Out at Perry Farm in Bourbonnais. Mike Rubel will be live 4 to 6 at this free family event, food, bounce houses, live music, school supply giveaway, and much more. 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It's all starting at 4 o'clock.
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2: 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Would you rather have Martha Reeves or Yoko Ono? 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
8: Cold front is on the way with some rain, but that'll hold off until tomorrow afternoon. We're looking good today. Low 80s on our high, and it should be sunny. Overnight, some clouds and mid-60s. We'll get a little bit of sunshine in the morning on Wednesday, and then scattered afternoon showers and thunderstorms developing. We'll hit about 80 on the high. Rain looks pretty likely on Wednesday night. Showers and thunderstorms off and on through the day on Thursday, and a little cooler, upper 70s. I'm meteorologist Steve Hamilton.
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Blake Shelton, Austin, here at River Country, WIVR, the one that started it for him. How you doing, everybody? It's Chris Nichols. Welcome to Tuesday Country, and she knows it. Luke Bryan now, here at River Country.

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1: The Bears head into their second week of practice up in Lake Forest, and head coach Ben Johnson in particular very much looking for the first week with practice in pads.
2: We got one-on-ones going on today. I love looking at that because it's our first time to really, really, really compete in that type of setting. And I think you bring out the best of both sides in that dynamic. I'm looking forward to that. And you go through the acclimation process, the intensity pick up a little bit. And so I know they're ready for this. And the team drills will be great for us here today as we get back into it. And I think we're going to have a really good block of 4 days here coming up. We got 2 days of pads. We got shells, and then we got pads again.
1: There was some bad news at practice yesterday. Safety Kobe Bryant expected to miss 8 to 10 weeks with a hyperextended left knee, bone bruise, and small fracture. Bryant was carted off the practice field. He joined the Bears this spring after signing a 3-year, $40 million contract after helping the Seahawks win the Super Bowl.
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Newcomer Stella Lefty and her song Boston here at River Country WIVR with Chris Nichols. Good to be with you. Happy Tuesday. Sunshine 84 and Jake Owen. It's Blue Jeans tonight at River Country.

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2: September corn 442 and a quarter, down 7. December corn 465, down 7 and a quarter. August soybeans 1152 and a quarter, down 16 and a half. November soybeans 1174 and a half, down 17 and three quarters. September wheat 638 and a half, down 12 and a half. That is your morning Chicago Board of Trade prices on 1017, 1037, and 96.1 River Country. 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
7: Cold front is on the way with some rain, but that'll hold off until tomorrow afternoon. We're looking good today. Low 80s on our high, and it should be sunny. Overnight, some clouds and mid-60s. We'll get a little bit of sunshine in the morning on Wednesday, and then scattered afternoon showers and thunderstorms developing. We'll hit about 80 on the high. Rain looks pretty likely on Wednesday night. Showers and thunderstorms off and on through the day on Thursday, and a little cooler, upper 70s. I'm meteorologist Steve Hamilton.
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River Country, WIVR. We are getting closer to 11 o'clock on this Tuesday. It's Chris Nichols. Great to be with you. And Riley Green's Think As You Drunk here in River Country.

0: the latest and greatest in country, plus local news and weather. 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They love to trash talk. Sunny skies today and a high about 85. Complete look at the forecast coming up. Checking your River Country news this Tuesday morning, I'm Rob West. Manteno Village Board last night approved an agreement with Goshen for a fire brigade. According to trustee Mike Berry, the agreement signed by Goshen holds them responsible for back pay of firefighters during emergencies, as well as maintaining a fully staffed brigade of 18 total firefighters. That's six per shift. The village will also be allowed to drop in at any time to make sure that Goshen is complying with the standards. If Goshen does not comply with the signed agreement, the village will have the ability to pull their occupancy permit. An ordinance about the private fire brigade passed at the May 18th board meeting. Last week, I took a few minutes and sat down with 40th District State Senator Patrick Joyce to talk about several issues facing the state. As part of the conversation, we talked about what Senator Joyce saw as some of the wins and losses in the recently concluded spring legislative session. Joyce pointed to legislation he endorsed that increased the allowable size for some grain wagons on Illinois roadways and increased the number of rounds allowed in certain rifles for deer hunting in the state. Senator Joyce also noted advancements that have been made to road safety around the area.
1: We also had a lot of accidents up in the Manhattan area, that southeast Will County corridor. There's so much traffic, so much truck traffic. We got something through, and we negotiated with IDOT on studying 10 of the worst intersections in that southeast part of Will County. You know, just east of town on Route 1, we had stop signs put in. Route 50, we had a stop sign put in.
0: Senator Joyce says that there's some legislation he wasn't able to get through in the spring that he hopes will get passed some other time. One of the big ones, he says, being the farm estate death tax.
1: The federal government has a $14 million exemption for if someone dies, the estate can move forward. In Illinois, it's $4 million. 350 acres is a typical farm in Illinois. That's the average. If you have 350 acres of land, a combine, a couple tractors, some semis, you're well beyond that $4 million threshold. So now you're taxing a small farm. You end up paying a state tax on something your family has owned for generations.
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4: Cold front is on the way with some rain, but that'll hold off until tomorrow afternoon. We're looking good today. Low 80s on our high, and it should be sunny. Overnight, some clouds and mid-60s. We'll get a little bit of sunshine in the morning on Wednesday, and then scattered afternoon showers and thunderstorms developing. We'll hit about 80 on the high. Rain looks pretty likely on Wednesday night. Showers and thunderstorms off and on through the day on Thursday, and a little cooler, upper 70s. I'm meteorologist Steve Hamilton.
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Kenny Chesney, Carry On, here at River Country WIVR on this Tuesday. It's Chris Nichols. Great to be with you, everybody. Sunshine 84 as we roll into 11 o'clock with Ella Langley at River Country WIVR.

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0: Lainey Wilson and John Mayer here at River Country, WIVR. 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
4: Cold front is on the way with some rain, but that'll hold off until tomorrow afternoon. We're looking good today. Low 80s on our high, and it should be sunny. Overnight, some clouds and mid-60s. We'll get a little bit of sunshine in the morning on Wednesday, and then scattered afternoon showers and thunderstorms developing. We'll hit about 80 on the high. Rain looks pretty likely on Wednesday night. Showers and thunderstorms off and on through the day on Thursday, and a little cooler, upper 70s. I'm meteorologist Steve Hamilton.
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2: The Bears are heading into their second week of practice, and one of the biggest position battles will be at left tackle. Four players are in play to see who starts when games begin next month. Head coach Ben Johnson tells us what he's looking for during training camp.
3: It's consistency for me. We're judging the ability to block these defensive ends one-on-one, and then the ability to cut off on the backside of our wide zone schemes, huge for us. I think each one of those guys is probably a little bit stronger in certain areas than the other guy. And I think when we look at it, who's the most consistent player that we feel like is going to help us on a weekly basis? Braxton's been great. Jed's in firmly in the mix. Karan got some reps with the ones. I think Theo's worth mentioning as well. I mean, I think we got a really good group of guys that continue to ascend and get better. So hopefully it's a really difficult decision for us.
2: There was some bad news at practice yesterday. Safety Kobe Bryant expected to miss 8 to 10 weeks with a hyperextended left knee, bone bruise, and small fracture. Bryant was carted off the practice field. He joined the Bears this spring after signing a 3-year, $40 million contract after helping the Seahawks win the Super Bowl.
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Jason Aldean, don't tell on me, here at River Country, WIVR. Tonight's the night at Perry Farm Park in Bourbonnais for National Night Out. We'll get you more details on that coming up. Maren Morris right now. Circles around this town, here at River Country,

0: when Garth had the hat and Shania had the world. 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

0: 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In recent testimony to the Senate Appropriations Committee, Agriculture Secretary Brooke Rollins said that the USDA is, in her words, 100% supportive of restoring the prevented planting buy-up option to crop insurance, and the agency is moving forward with plans to execute that decision. The commitment came in response to questioning from Senator John Hoeven of North Dakota, who chairs the Senate Ag Appropriations Subcommittee. Prevented planting coverage pays a producer for a portion of the costs already sunk into a field if weather keeps the crop from going in the ground. The buy-up option raises that coverage factor by 5 percentage points. The AgRisk Policy Center at North Dakota State University offers this example. A corn producer with $700 per acre guarantee and a standard coverage factor of 55% could collect $385 an acre if he doesn't get that crop in. However, at a 60% coverage level, that becomes $420. Now that's a difference of $35 on every prevent plant acre, and that matters to farmers with high production costs. Farmers did choose to utilize that option on more than 67 million acres nationwide in the 2025 growing season, with the top two states for payouts as North and South Dakota. But those farmers didn't have the option for this crop season. The Federal Crop Insurance Corporation eliminated that buy-up in a final rule published last November, and it took effect for this crop year on corn, soybeans, and other crops. USDA argued they were modernizing crop insurance, and that disaster programs cover some of the same losses. Farm groups, however, argue that the two are not interchangeable. A producer buys insurance before the season and can carry it into a financing conversation. Disaster assistance only comes after a loss, it's not guaranteed, and it can take a lot of time to work through Congress. Yes, North and South Dakota recorded the largest cumulative payments on buy-up policies for Prevent Plan from 2010 through 2024, and those losses were concentrated in eastern North Dakota and northeastern South Dakota along the Red River Valley. Those producers should have the chance to buy up their Prevent Plant coverage again for that 2027 crop year. That's Farm Progress America, brought to you today by Sukup. 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I'm Mike Pearson. Thanks for listening.
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4: We'll stay in the low 80s with plenty of sunshine for the rest of today. High pressure is covering our area for now, but we do have a few changes coming up. Some clouds move in overnight. We're in the mid-60s, and then we have a cold front that'll work its way into our area by tomorrow afternoon. We'll start off with a little bit of sunshine and some clouds, afternoon showers and thunderstorms, and we're going up to about 80. Pretty good chance of rain Wednesday night, showers and thunderstorms Thursday. I'm meteorologist Steve Hamilton.
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0: The latest and greatest in country, plus local news and weather. 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Sunny skies today, a high about 85. Complete look at the forecast coming up. Checking your River Country News this Tuesday afternoon. I'm Rob West. First full day of jury selection underway today in a Kankakee County courtroom in the Zandria Harris murder trial. Our Jake Lamore was there and filed this report.
1: Rob, an outburst broke out before jury selection continued this morning between Judge Kathy Bradshaw Elliott and defense attorney Sierra Norris. Norris and her staff were all wearing purple ribbons in support of domestic violence victims. Norris asked if Harris could wear one as well. Judge Elliott said no and demanded all of them to take off the ribbons or they would be held in contempt. Norris and her associates complied, but not without protest. As far as jury selection goes, it took over 2 hours yesterday to see two jurors. Each potential juror is being asked several questions individually in private to weed out anyone who possibly has bias in the case. Jury selection is expected to take the rest of the week. I'm Jake Lamore.
0: Mantino Mayor Annette Lamore once again started off last night's village board meeting by giving a speech.
2: Most of us hear the public requests to stop the conflicts within village government. So I am stunned that the four village trustees and now more enlisted village employees continue week after week to obstruct efforts for me and now the village clerk to do our jobs and to fulfill our responsibilities to the citizens of Mantino. How does the obstruction actually benefit the Mantino citizens? It simply doesn't. It's bad for our village, and I again request those who are trying to circumvent my efforts to do my job as village president, please consider the villagers' interests and stop the continued drama.
0: Mayor Lamore went on to say village government should work smoothly. She went on to point out that the ongoing issues surrounding the village attorney's position and what she called insubordination by some village employees. During the speech, Lamore announced the suspension of Chris LaRock as village administrator, saying the 5-day suspension without pay is for insubordination. She ended the speech by asking for unity.
2: I continue to be disheartened by the obstruction, insults, and degradation of our reputation as a village. Due to these obstructive acts by the four trustees and the employees enlisted to support them, all to protect and promote one person who has not done his job effectively, leading to the same village lawsuit he wants to represent the village in. This is not good for the citizens of Mantino. And I ask the trustees to stop the obstruction of my decisions to prioritize the aims of the voters and allow the people of the village to be served in the way they deserve.
0: Legal proceedings are underway in Kankakee County Court to decide who should legally represent the village as village attorney. A Ludlow man charged in a Gibson City hit-and-run crash. State police say a Ford F-150 hit a motorcycle last Thursday on Route 45 at Champaign County Road 3500 North. The motorcycle rider was hospitalized. The driver, Jacob Walden, didn't stop but was later arrested. He was charged with failure to report a crash resulting in an injury and aggravated driving under the influence.
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0: 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The Cards have game two of their series with the Yankees in the Bronx. Chicago Bears training camp continues with open practices tomorrow and Thursday. 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Private services have been arranged by the Knapp Funeral Home in Clifton for Warren Olson. 93-year-old Patricia L. Meminga of Kankakee died July 26th. Services for Thursday arranged by the Clancy Gurnon Funeral Home in Bourbonnais for Patricia Meminga. And 65-year-old Gerald W. Walsh, Jr. of Kankakee died July 17th. Services for Thursday arranged by the Clancy Gurnon Funeral Home in Bourbonnais for Gerald Walsh.
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7: We'll stay in the low 80s with plenty of sunshine for the rest of today. High pressure is covering our area for now, but we do have a few changes coming up. Some clouds move in overnight. We're in the mid-60s, and then we have a cold front that'll work its way into our area by tomorrow afternoon. We'll start off with a little bit of sunshine and some clouds. Afternoon showers and thunderstorms, and we're going up to about 80. Pretty good chance of rain Wednesday night, showers and thunderstorms Thursday. I'm meteorologist Steve Hamilton.
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There's Megan Maroney, Beautiful Things. Kicking off your lunch hour here at River Country WIVR with Chris Nichols. Coming up, a salute to this week's River Country Listener of the Week. Don't we? Right now, for Morgan Wallen.

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1: Our Roy Gregory Would You Rather question is a strange one. Who should sing the national anthem? Would you rather have Martha Reeves or Yoko Ono? Let me play a little bit of Martha, who sang the national anthem prior to a professional women's game this weekend.
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5: We'll stay in the low 80s with plenty of sunshine for the rest of today. High pressure is covering our area for now, but we do have a few changes coming up. Some clouds move in overnight. We're in the mid-60s, and then we have a cold front that'll work its way into our area by tomorrow afternoon. We'll start off with a little bit of sunshine and some clouds. Afternoon showers and thunderstorms, and we're going up to about 80. Pretty good chance of rain Wednesday night, showers and thunderstorms Thursday. I'm meteorologist Steve Hamilton.
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1: Don't have to leave this town to see the world.

Blake Shelton and Gwen Stefani, Nobody But You, here at River Country WIVR with Chris Nichols. Hope that lunch hour's going well. Coming up, we'll celebrate our national days. Dan and Shay right now. Here's Say So at River Country.

0: That is a hit.
1: Time now for the latest from Chicago Bears training camp with our Bear Facts. Here's Roy Gregory.
2: The Bears head into week number two of training camp up in Lake Forest. Ben Johnson, the Bears head coach, also considered one of the best play callers in the NFL and was asked about the formations, in particular the three tight end formation with the Bears adding rookie tight end Sam Roush out of Stanford.
3: It starts more with what defense you want to attack. And when I first got into the NFL 15 years ago now, you would run 12 personnel out there, which is two tight ends, two receivers, and most teams would give you base defense. Now, more teams than ever are playing nickel or a version of their big nickel. In order, if you want to continue to attack base defense, the heavier packages may or may not generate that. More teams are installing their nickel or their big nickel packages earlier on in camp, maybe day one, day two, because they're in it more often. And for us as offensive coaches, we may want to attack the lesser used defense if we can. And so it just gives you flexibility. We look at that every week. Some weeks we can go exclusive 11 personnel, which is all three of our wideouts out there. Other weeks we might lean into a heavier package. We want to be able to weave through whichever way we want to go each week.
2: There was some bad news at practice yesterday. Safety Kobe Bryant expected to miss 8 to 10 weeks with a hyperextended left knee, bone bruise, and small fracture. Bryant was carted off the practice field. He joined the Bears this spring after signing a 3-year, $40 million contract after helping the Seahawks win the Super Bowl.
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Kane Brown playing on River Country, WIVR, with Chris Nichols on a Tuesday, August 4th, 216th day of the year, 149 left in 2026. Today is National Chocolate Chip Cookie Day. Today's forecast, 100% chance of cookie crumbs. Yeah, I think I got some right here. Let me get rid of those.

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4: September corn 441.5, down 7.75. December corn 464.5, down 7.75. August soybeans 1152.25, down 19.5. November soybeans 1173.75, down 18.25. September wheat 638, down 13. That is your midday Chicago Board of Trade prices on 101.7, 103.7, and 96.1 River Country. 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For recycling, Belson's the way. I'm Cindy Bartusi with FS Grain, with grain locations in St. Anne, Kankakee, and Bourbon A.
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10: We'll stay in the low 80s with plenty of sunshine for the rest of today. High pressure is covering our area for now, but we do have a few changes coming up. Some clouds move in overnight. We're in the mid-60s, and then we have cold front that'll work its way into our area by tomorrow afternoon. We'll start off with a little bit of sunshine and some clouds. Afternoon showers and thunderstorms, and we're going up to about 80. Pretty good chance of rain Wednesday night, showers and thunderstorms Thursday. I'm meteorologist Steve Hamilton.
11: 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Sunshine today, a high about 85. A complete look at the forecast is coming up. Checking your River Country news on this Tuesday afternoon, I'm Jake Lamore. Day two of jury selection for the Exandria Harris murder trial is underway in Kankakee County Circuit Court today. An outburst broke out this morning before jury selection continued between Judge Kathy Bradshaw Elliott and defense attorney Sierra Norris. Norris and her staff were all wearing purple ribbons in support of domestic violence victims. Norris asked if Harris could wear one as well. Judge Elliott said no and demanded all of them to take off the ribbons or they would be held in contempt. Norris and her associates complied, but not without protest. As far as jury selection goes, it took over 2 hours Monday to seat two jurors. Each potential juror is being asked several questions individually in private to weed out anyone who is possibly biased in the case. Jury selection is expected to take the rest of the week. Mantino police are looking into an alleged road rage incident. Rob West has more.
12: Jake, according to reports, it was just after 10 o'clock last night. Officers called to a home in Mantino where a man told them he'd had his car window broken and had been battered while driving home earlier in the evening. The victim told police he'd been driving home up Route 50 from Walmart when he was tailgated by a dark-colored Jeep Wrangler. The man told police once he got into Mantino and turned toward home, the driver of the Jeep pulled in front of him, got out of the Jeep, broke the victim's driver's side window, and grabbed him by the neck. Man says the offender threw his head against the center console of the car and choked him, all the time saying the victim was going to cause an accident by the way he drives. The victim refused treatment for cuts to his chin and arm. Police say they're looking for the driver of the Jeep. I'm Rob West.
11: And the Bourbonnais Police Department has a new officer. During last night's village board meeting, Police Chief Dave Moorfield swore Thomas Martin in as a patrolman in the village.
13: He's got 10 years experience in the area with another department, so he brings a lot of knowledge and experience with him.
11: Chief Moorfield adds the Bourbonnais department is almost fully staffed.
13: That puts us at 27, and we're hoping that within the very near future, like later this month, we might hit 28, and we're hoping to get our 29th in early fall.
11: Moorfield said when the department reaches 29, they will be considered fully staffed.
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10: We'll stay in the low 80s with plenty of sunshine for the rest of today. High pressure is covering our area for now, but we do have a few changes coming up. Some clouds move in overnight. We're in the mid-60s, and then we have cold front that'll work its way into our area by tomorrow afternoon. We'll start off with a little bit of sunshine and some clouds. Afternoon showers and thunderstorms, and we're going up to about 80. Pretty good chance of rain Wednesday night, showers and thunderstorms Thursday. I'm meteorologist Steve Hamilton.
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River Country, WIVR, Ella Langley and Morgan Wallen. Kicking off 1 o'clock musically with Chris Nichols. Great to be with you, everybody. Happy Tuesday. We got a shout out to our Workplace of the Week coming up in just a bit. Right now, Dirk Smitley, What Was I Thinking? On River Country, WIVR.

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0: Zach John King, get to drinking here at River Country Arizona Sun Tanning Salon on Station Street in Kankakee, is our workplace of the week. 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
6: We'll stay in the low 80s with plenty of sunshine for the rest of today. High pressure is covering our area for now, but we do have a few changes coming up. Some clouds move in overnight. We're in the mid-60s, and then we have cold front that'll work its way into our area by tomorrow afternoon. We'll start off with a little bit of sunshine and some clouds. Afternoon showers and thunderstorms, and we're going up to about 80. Pretty good chance of rain Wednesday night, showers and thunderstorms Thursday. I'm meteorologist Steve Hamilton.
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Oh, yes, days like these. Luke Combs at River Country, WIVR, with Chris Nichols on a Tuesday. We'll be celebrating some birthdays in just a bit. Gabby Barrett's I Hope right now at River Country, WIVR.

0: is a hit.
1: 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The power of community.
2: The Bears get ready for their second week of practice in Lake Forest. This is a special week because it's the first week of practice with pads on. Even though the first preseason game is a couple weeks away, Ben was asked how much playing time the starters will see during the preseason games.
3: Yeah, I think for all of our starters, it to be determined. We'll see what it looks like. And so that's how we're going to approach it over the next couple of weeks. And we'll be smart. You know, obviously we need all these guys to be as healthy as we possibly can going into the season because it's a long year. But at the same time, we want to make sure that we're prepped and we're ready also. So we're looking at numbers. We got sports science data, the number of reps we're getting, the quality of the reps that we're getting. It all goes into it. It's probably always good to at least go through the warm up procedure to where game one's not the first time of doing that. You know, so there's a lot of merit in that regard. We haven't made a determination yet.
2: There was some bad news at practice yesterday. Safety Kobe Bryant expected to miss 8 to 10 weeks with a hyperextended left knee, bone bruise, and small fracture. Bryant was carted off the practice field. He joined the Bears this spring after signing a 3-year, $40 million contract after helping the Seahawks win the Super Bowl.
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6: We'll stay in the low 80s with plenty of sunshine for the rest of today. High pressure is covering our area for now, but we do have a few changes coming up. Some clouds move in overnight. We're in the mid-60s, and then we have a cold front that'll work its way into our area by tomorrow afternoon. We'll start off with a little bit of sunshine and some clouds. Afternoon showers and thunderstorms, and we're going up to about 80. Pretty good chance of rain Wednesday night, showers and thunderstorms Thursday. I'm meteorologist Steve Hamilton.
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0: The latest and greatest in country, plus local news and weather. Sunshine today with a high about 85. A complete look at the forecast is coming up. Checking your WVLI news on this Tuesday afternoon, I'm Jake Lamore. Mantino Mayor Annette Lamore once again started off last night's village board meeting by giving a speech.
1: Most of us hear the public requests to stop the conflicts within village government. So I am stunned that the four village trustees and now more enlisted village employees continue week after week to obstruct efforts for me and now the village clerk to do our jobs and to fulfill our responsibilities to the citizens of Mantino. How does the obstruction actually benefit the Mantino citizens? It simply doesn't. It's bad for our village, and I again request those who are trying to circumvent my efforts to do my job as village president, please consider the villagers' interests and stop the continued drama.
0: Mayor Lamore went on to say village government should work more smoothly. She went on to point out to the ongoing issues surrounding the village attorney's position and what she called the insubordination by some village employees. During the speech, Lamore announced the suspension of Chris LaRocque as village administrator, saying the five-day suspension without pay is also for insubordination. She ended the speech by asking for unity.
1: I continue to be disheartened by the obstruction, insults, and degradation of our reputation as a village. Due to these obstructive acts by the four trustees and the employees enlisted to support them, all to protect and promote one person who has not done his job effectively, leading to the same village lawsuit he wants to represent the village in. This is not good for the citizens of Mantino. And I ask the trustees to stop the obstruction of my decisions to prioritize the aims of the voters and allow the people of the village to be served in the way they deserve.
0: Legal proceedings are underway in Kankakee County Court to decide who should legally represent the village as village attorney.
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3: We'll stay in the low 80s with plenty of sunshine for the rest of today. High pressure is covering our area for now, but we do have a few changes coming up. Some clouds move in overnight. We're in the mid-60s, and then we have cold front that'll work its way into our area by tomorrow afternoon. We'll start off with a little bit of sunshine and some clouds. Afternoon showers and thunderstorms, and we're going up to about 80. Pretty good chance of rain Wednesday night, showers and thunderstorms Thursday. I'm meteorologist Steve Hamilton.
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George Burge and Luke Bryan kicking things off as we roll into 2 o'clock on a Tuesday afternoon with Chris Nichols at River Country, WIVR Sunshine 84, and Kenny Chesney. 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

0: River Country WIVR, hands up from Jelly Roll, head to downtown Manteno at the Square on 2nd for the upcoming Manteno Market at the Square. 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
5: We'll stay in the low 80s with plenty of sunshine for the rest of today. High pressure is covering our area for now, but we do have a few changes coming up. Some clouds move in overnight. We're in the mid-60s, and then we have cold front that'll work its way into our area by tomorrow afternoon. We'll start off with a little bit of sunshine and some clouds, afternoon showers and thunderstorms, and we're going up to about 80. Pretty good chance of rain Wednesday night, showers and thunderstorms Thursday. I'm meteorologist Steve Hamilton.
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Raleigh Green, Worst Way at River Country, WIVR. Coming up this day in country music history, some classic Dirk Bentley coming your way. Little Big Town right now. Let's get to that day drinking here at River Country, WIVR.

0: Time now for the latest from Chicago Bears training camp with our Bear Facts. Here's Roy Gregory.
1: The Bears head into their second week of practice up in Lake Forest, and head coach Ben Johnson in particular very much looking for the first week with practice in pads.
2: We got one-on-ones going on today. I love looking at that because it's our first time to really, really, really compete in that type of setting. And I think you bring out the best of both sides in that dynamic. I'm looking forward to that. And you go through the acclimation process, the intensity pick up a little bit. And so I know they're ready for this. And the team drills will be great for us here today as we get back into it. And I think we're going to have a really good block of 4 days here coming up. We got 2 days of pads. We got shells, and then we got pads again.
1: There was some bad news at practice yesterday. Safety Kobe Bryant expected to miss 8 to 10 weeks with a hyperextended left knee, bone bruise, and small fracture. Bryant was carted off the practice field. He joined the Bears this spring after signing a 3-year, $40 million contract after helping the Seahawks win the Super Bowl.
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Yeah, Chris Young and Kane Brown, famous friends here at River Country. Time for This Day in Country Music History, August 4th, 2012. This Dierks Bentley song hits number one on the Billboard Country Singles chart. He co-wrote the tune that was released in April of 2012 as the third single from his album Home. This is 5150 from Dierks Bentley at River Country, WIVR.

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5: We'll stay in the low 80s with plenty of sunshine for the rest of today. High pressure is covering our area for now, but we do have a few changes coming up. Some clouds move in overnight. We're in the mid-60s, and then we have cold front that'll work its way into our area by tomorrow afternoon. We'll start off with a little bit of sunshine and some clouds, afternoon showers and thunderstorms, and we're going up to about 80. Pretty good chance of rain Wednesday night, showers and thunderstorms Thursday. I'm meteorologist Steve Hamilton.
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Oh, wrapping up the day with some Tay-Tay here at River Country, WIVR. That's it for me, Chris Nichols. Thank you so much for listening. Denny Case, keeping you company. He is coming in next. I'll be back with you tomorrow morning after 10. Do it all over again. Here at River Country, WIVR. So long, everybody.

0: The latest and greatest in country, plus local news and weather. 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Sunshine this afternoon, a high about 85. A complete look at the forecast is coming up. Checking your River Country News on this Tuesday afternoon, I'm Jake Clamore. Day two of jury selection for the Exandria Harris murder trial is underway in Kankakee County Court today. An outburst broke out this morning, though, before jury selection continued between Judge Kathy Bradshaw Elliott and defense attorney Sierra Norris. Norris and her staff were all wearing purple ribbons in support of domestic violence victims. Norris asked if Harris could wear one as well. Judge Elliott said no and demanded all of them to take off the ribbons or they would be held in contempt. Norris and her associates complied, but not without protest. As far as jury selection goes, it took over 2 hours Monday to seat two jurors. Each potential juror is being asked several questions individually in private to weed out anyone who possibly has bias in the case. Jury selection is expected to take the rest of the week. A 53-year-old man is dead following a workplace accident at a Gilman soybean processing plant. WCIA-TV in Champaign says the accident happened Monday at the Incobrasa plant. Iroquois County Coroner Bill Cheatham reportedly said emergency personnel were called to the plant about 7:30 Monday morning, and Adrian Munoz was pronounced dead at the scene. Cheatham said Munoz died as a result of a fall from the top of a rail car, which was in the process of being loaded at the time of the accident. And at Monday night's Kankakee City Council meeting, an amendment to an ordinance that would have allowed transitional housing for the homeless at Gift of God Street Ministries was tabled. Mayor Chris Curtis says more information is needed.
1: Council members, I'd heard, needed some additional information that they were looking for on number of units and different things that they wanted some questions to be able to ask before they officially consider it. And so that's my understanding is why Alderman Naveras and some of the council members looked at it. And so they're just going to get some information, and it probably should be back to next city council meeting.
0: Next city council meeting is set for Monday, August 17th. Gift of God Street Ministries is located on North Fifth Avenue in Kankakee's Fifth Ward and has been providing overnight shelter for the homeless for some time now.
2: NBC News Radio, I'm Michael Kastner. A man suspected of starting one of the massive wildfires threatening Spokane, Washington, will be in court today. Aaron Farinacci was arrested yesterday after a witness said he saw him acting suspiciously near where one of the fires started over the weekend. Evacuee Joe Wilson says it's upsetting to learn authorities think the Old Trails fire was deliberately set.
3: A teacher that I work with right behind my house lost everything that he had, including his pets, and like to know that that all could have been avoided is heartbreaking, man.
2: More than 60,000 people have been evacuated from the area as the fires burn largely uncontained. Today's primary election day for millions of voters. Ballots are being cast in Michigan, Missouri, Kansas, Virginia, and Washington state. And severe thunderstorms are expected to return to parts of the northern plains this week. Eastern North Dakota and northwestern Minnesota are facing the greatest risk. Michael Kastner, NBC News Radio.
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0: On the sports schedule, White Sox start a series with the Red Sox in Boston. Cubs host the Dodgers tonight. Cards are at the Yankees. Chicago Sky host the Sparks tomorrow night. Chicago Fire FC start League's Cup group play on Thursday. And the Chicago Bears training camp continues with open practices today, tomorrow, and Thursday. That's a check of your news on this Tuesday afternoon. Have a great day, and thanks for listening. I'm Jake Clamore.
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6: We'll stay in the low 80s with plenty of sunshine for the rest of today. High pressure is covering our area for now, but we do have a few changes coming up. Some clouds move in overnight. We're in the mid-60s, and then we have cold front that'll work its way into our area by tomorrow afternoon. We'll start off with a little bit of sunshine and some clouds, afternoon showers and thunderstorms, and we're going up to about 80. Pretty good chance of rain Wednesday night, showers and thunderstorms Thursday. I'm meteorologist Steve Hamilton.
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0: River Country WIVR with Hardy, Tim McGraw, Morgan Wallen, and Eric Church. It's MacArthur. And Denny Case, congratulations going out to the Arizona Sun Tanning Salon on Station Street in Kankakee. 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
2: Our Roy Gregory Would You Rather question is a strange one. 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Would you rather have Martha Reeves or Yoko Ono? Let me play a little bit of Martha, who sang the national anthem prior to a professional women's game this weekend.
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1: 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Here's Roy Gregory.
0: The Bears are heading into their second week of practice, and one of the biggest position battles will be at left tackle. Four players are in play to see who starts when games begin next month. Head coach Ben Johnson tells us what he's looking for during training camp.
5: It's consistency for me. We're judging the ability to block these defensive ends one-on-one, and then the ability to cut off on the backside of our wide zone schemes, huge for us. I think each one of those guys is probably a little bit stronger in certain areas than the other guy. And I think when we look at it, who's the most consistent player that we feel like is going to help us on a weekly basis? Braxton's been great. Jed's in firmly in the mix. Karan got some reps with the ones. I think Theo's worth mentioning as well. I mean, I think we got a really good group of guys that continue to ascend and get better. So hopefully it's a really difficult decision for us.
0: There was some bad news at practice yesterday. Safety Kobe Bryant expected to miss 8 to 10 weeks with a hyperextended left knee, bone bruise, and small fracture. Bryant was carted off the practice field. He joined the Bears this spring after signing a 3-year, $40 million contract after helping the Seahawks win the Super Bowl.
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7: We'll stay in the low 80s with plenty of sunshine for the rest of today. High pressure is covering our area for now, but we do have a few changes coming up. Some clouds move in overnight. We're in the mid-60s, and then we have cold front that'll work its way into our area by tomorrow afternoon. We'll start off with a little bit of sunshine and some clouds, afternoon showers and thunderstorms, and we're going up to about 80. Pretty good chance of rain Wednesday night, showers and thunderstorms Thursday. I'm meteorologist Steve Hamilton.
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me. River Country WIVR, Shania Twain, That Don't Impress Me Much. I'm Denny Case. Coming up later this afternoon, 4:30 until 9 at Perry Farm Park in Bourbonnais, National Night Out. There's going to be free hot dogs and chips and stuff like that while they last, free school supply bags while they last, some bounce houses and canine demonstrations and all kind of fun stuff. A lot of live entertainment, too. And our very own Mike Rubel broadcasting live from 4:30 to 5:30. And you can stop by our WIVR booth and say hello to Scott Smith. He'll be there from 4 to 6. You know who else is going to be there? Retired White Sox star Steve Lyons. He'll be signing autographs. Tucker Wetmore with Brunette. This is River Country WIVR.

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Take

River Country WIVR with John Morgan and Kid Myself here on a Tuesday afternoon with Denny Case. This guy is coming to the Watseka Family Fest on Saturday, August 29th. He'll be in concert together with Eddie Montgomery of Montgomery Gentry. We're talking about Rodney Atkins. Take a back road. It's River Country WIVR.

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0: River Country WIVR with John Party and Last Night Lonely. It's Denny Case on our way to 4 o'clock now. We've been hearing about from the American Red Cross. They've been talking about blood shortages here recently. But right now they are down to saying, hey, we're experiencing a blood crisis. And they're warning everybody that emergency blood shortage might impact patient care. The situation, they say, is dire. And you need to help them out if you can. There's blood drives all over the place. In fact, one of them's going to be going on this Thursday, August 6th, noon to 6 at Northfield Square Mall. And if you can't make it to that one, there'll be one on Tuesday, August 11th from 10 to 3 at Riverside Health Fitness Center in Bourbonnais. And you can always find a blood drive near you. Just head over to redcrossblood.org, type in your zip code. You'll see all kinds of them. Old Dominion on the way after a check of the weather forecast here on River Country WIVR.
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8: We'll stay in the low 80s with plenty of sunshine for the rest of today. High pressure is covering our area for now, but we do have a few changes coming up. Some clouds move in overnight. We're in the mid-60s, and then we have a cold front that'll work its way into our area by tomorrow afternoon. We'll start off with a little bit of sunshine and some clouds, afternoon showers and thunderstorms, and we're going up to about 80. Pretty good chance of rain Wednesday night, showers and thunderstorms Thursday. I'm meteorologist Steve Hamilton.
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River Country WIVR with Old Dominion coming home on our way to the news at 4 o'clock with Jake Lamore. I'm Denny Case, and if you haven't figured out what you're doing tonight, maybe bring the kids, bring the grandkids out to Perry Farm Park in Bourbonnais for National Night Out. It's from 4 to 9, and there is plenty for the kids to do. Bounce houses and all kind of stuff. Fun for the whole family. You can hang out with local law enforcement, too, and maybe not get arrested. It's Blake Shelton. Let him in anyway.

0: 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Sunshine today with a high about 85. A complete look at the forecast is coming up. Checking your River Country News on this Tuesday afternoon, I'm Jake Lamore. Tensions rose last night at the Manteno Village Board meeting. Disputes among the trustees arose about the posted agenda. Mayor Annette Lamore alleged the correct agenda was removed from Village Hall and replaced with a different agenda by Village Administrator Chris LaRocque. Because of this, it was announced he was suspended without pay for 5 days. 5 total motions were removed from the agenda posted online, in which Mayor Lamore also alleged LaRocque refused to give access to the Village website. Mayor Lamore also stated that the village clerk had his electronic key access to Village Hall deactivated. When attempting to adjourn the meeting, trustees voted 4-2 to not adjourn the meeting. Despite this, Mayor Lamore adjourned while other trustees attempted to continue the meeting. The heated debate comes in the midst of a legal battle about who is acting village attorney, in which the mayor and some trustees claimed is Vaselli Law, while the other trustees claim it to be Lewis Cancar Law Offices. Trustee Joel Geske expressed his frustration with the adjournment.
1: If there's a motion to adjourn and you don't have majority of the council to adjourn it, you can't adjourn the meeting. Just because you're the mayor and want to slam a gavel down doesn't mean that it's a dictatorship.
0: With the disputes, trustees also failed to pass a vote to approve payment of bills, which totaled over $365,000. And the Kankakee Police Department recognized Patrol Officer Jack Clacy on his recent promotion to sergeant at Monday night's City Council meeting. Police Chief Chris Kidwell says Clacy has been with the department for 10 years now.
2: Tonight we promoted Jack Clacy. He's a 10-year veteran, started with us in 2016. He spent the majority of his 5 years of his career in the patrol division, and then he was in the detective division for about 5 years. Recently went back to patrol, but he's going to go to midnight shift. He's got a ton of experience, investigative skills. He was a great detective, and I think he's going to be a real asset to the midnight shift. So we're very proud and happy of him.
0: Chief Kidwell says there are now 11 sergeants in the department.
3: NBC News Radio, I'm Michael Kastner. A man suspected of starting one of the massive wildfires threatening Spokane, Washington, will be in court today. Aaron Farinacci was arrested yesterday after a witness said he saw him acting suspiciously near where one of the fires started over the weekend. Evacuee Joe Wilson says it's upsetting to learn authorities think the Old Trails fire was deliberately set.
4: A teacher that I work with right behind my house lost everything that he had, including his pets, and like to know that that all could have been avoided is heartbreaking, man.
3: More than 60,000 people have been evacuated from the area as the fires burn largely uncontained. Today's primary election day for millions of voters. Ballots are being cast in Michigan, Missouri, Kansas, Virginia, and Washington state. And severe thunderstorms are expected to return to parts of the northern plains this week. Eastern North Dakota and northwestern Minnesota are facing the greatest risk. Michael Kastner, NBC News Radio.
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0: On the sports schedule, White Sox start a series with the Red Sox in Boston. Cubs host the Dodgers tonight. Cards are at the Yankees. Chicago Sky host the Sparks tomorrow night. Chicago Fire FC start League's Cup group play on Thursday. And the Chicago Bears training camp continues with open practices today, tomorrow, and Thursday. That's a check of your news on this Tuesday afternoon. Have a great day, and thanks for listening. I'm Jake Lamore.
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7: We'll stay in the low 80s with plenty of sunshine for the rest of today. High pressure is covering our area for now, but we do have a few changes coming up. Some clouds move in overnight. We're in the mid-60s, and then we have a cold front that'll work its way into our area by tomorrow afternoon. We'll start off with a little bit of sunshine and some clouds. Afternoon showers and thunderstorms, and we're going up to about 80. Pretty good chance of rain Wednesday night, showers and thunderstorms Thursday. I'm meteorologist Steve Hamilton.
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River Country WIVR, Stella Lefty with Boston. I'm Denny Case. The gates have opened for National Night Out at Perry Farm Park in Bourbonnais. It's from 4 to 9, and we're going to start hearing from Mike Rubel around 4:30. He'll be broadcasting live up until 5:30. And our Scott Smith is out there right now as well. Look for our WIVR booth. He'll be there up until 6 o'clock. I guess if you run into Mike or Scott, you could get an autograph from them. They'd be happy to do that. But somebody who's really out there for autographs tonight is former Chicago White Sox star Steve Lyons. He is there as well. And, you know, our own Bill Dyke, of course, he's behind the drum set for the Rewind Band and the Silhouettes tonight. It's going to be a good time. Again, it's going on now. Luke Bryan will crash my party on the River Country WIVR.

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1: 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We have Tammy Cleary from Chabance, Debbie Clody of Kankakee, Emmeline Bale from Lafayette, Indiana, turning 9 years old, Jay Galloway of Bradley, Trisha Madison from Watsika, and Peyton Lamore from Mantino. Happy birthday. These folks share their birthday with actor twins Dylan and Cole Sprouse. Now, of course, Cole grew up to be Jughead Jones on Riverdale. Love that show. The Duchess of Sussex, Meghan Markle. Also NASCAR champion Jeff Gordon with a birthday today. Former President Barack Obama. And Carl Childers from Sling Blade himself, Bad Santa, Billy Bob Thornton. Of course, he's got some great success with Landman recently. Good show, too. Hey, stick around. More country music on the way after your Bear Facts. This is River Country, WIVR.
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0: The Bears head into week number two of training camp up in Lake Forest. Ben Johnson, the Bears head coach, also considered one of the best play callers in the NFL, and was asked about the formations, in particular the three tight end formation, with the Bears adding rookie tight end Sam Roush out of Stanford.
9: It starts more with what defense you want to attack. And when I first got into the NFL 15 years ago now, you would run 12 personnel out there, which is two tight ends, two receivers, and most teams would give you base defense. Now, more teams than ever are playing nickel or a version of their big nickel. In order, if you want to continue to attack base defense, the heavier packages may or may not generate that. More teams are installing their nickel or their big nickel packages earlier on in camp, maybe day one, day two, because they're in it more often. And for us as offensive coaches, we may want to attack the lesser used defense if we can. And so it just gives you flexibility. We look at that every week. Some weeks we can go exclusive 11 personnel, which is all three of our wideouts out there. Other weeks we might lean into a heavier package. We want to be able to weave through whichever way we want to go each week.
0: There was some bad news at practice yesterday. Safety Kobe Bryant expected to miss 8 to 10 weeks with a hyperextended left knee, bone bruise, and small fracture. Bryant was carted off the practice field. He joined the Bears this spring after signing a 3-year, $40 million contract after helping the Seahawks win the Super Bowl.
10: Miller time. People think it just happens, but that's not true. You know what you gotta do? You gotta go say hello with some beers. Make the plans. Forget the couch. Go to that thing. Play the game. See them in person. Talk to that stranger. Live a little. Small acts of rebellion that bring us together. Because legendary moments start with a light. It's Miller time. 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
12: We'll stay in the low 80s with plenty of sunshine for the rest of today. High pressure is covering our area for now, but we do have a few changes coming up. Some clouds move in overnight. We're in the mid-60s, and then we have a cold front that'll work its way into our area by tomorrow afternoon. We'll start off with a little bit of sunshine and some clouds, afternoon showers and thunderstorms, and we're going up to about 80. Pretty good chance of rain Wednesday night, showers and thunderstorms Thursday. I'm meteorologist Steve Hamilton.
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River Country, WIBR, Riley Green, Think As You Drunk, here on a Tuesday afternoon with Denny Case. We're going to be hearing from Mike Rubel in just a few minutes. He's live out at National Night Out, together with Scott Smith. Scott's at our WIVR table up until 6 o'clock, and Mike, he's broadcasting up until 5:30. Right now, Bailey Zimmerman, a little tune called Holy Smokes, here on River Country, WIVR.

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1: Good afternoon. It's Mike Brubel at Perry Farm here for Kankakee County's 19th National Night Out. Now, I am joined by Bradley Police Chief Donnie Barber. Donnie, we've got another great afternoon. A lot of activities going on already.
2: Yeah, I believe that it's probably one of the nicer nights. So it's always hot here on that night. I don't think it's ever rained out.
1: No, I don't think so. Now, tell us briefly, for those that don't know, what is this all about?
2: So it started with turning the porch light on years ago, if everybody can remember that. But we've kind of blossomed it into a family event to where you get the family unit back together. It's free, so they come here. It's a safe environment. Kids go out and they just run terror through the program. We have entertainment. The adults can enjoy themselves also, while their kids can play safely.
1: We've got school supplies here. We've seen a lot of kids coming in already. We're going to have free food here. Music from the Silhouettes. Appreciate them. And a great firework display tonight.
2: That is true. Jackie Haas is here with the free book bags. Walmart donated all the food. We have Bounce With Us, I think, is who did the bounce houses this year. We have tons of giveaways for the kids. And we have a free raffle if you bring a non-perishable item or a hygiene item for the Salvation Army. We love to feed them folks.
1: Donnie, we want to thank you, the Bradley PD. Also, I see Mantino and Bourbonnais, Kankakee County. Thank you guys for what you do for us.
2: No, I think the community, they're our partnership, they're our strength, and all the departments are here to basically put that on display. So,
1: thanks again. Appreciate it.
2: Well, you're welcome.
1: Once again, it's the 19th National Night Out for Kankakee County. We're at Perry Farm on Kennedy Drive in Bradley. I'm Mike Rubel.
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0: River Country, WIVR, John Deere Green. We were blessed to have him here in our area back in the days of the Kankakee Barbecue Fest. The late, great Joe Diffie. I'm Denny Case, and if you're looking for somewhere to go on your lunch break tomorrow, if your lunch happens to fall between 11 a.m. and 1 p.m., then make your way out to the Grove in Bourbonnais for lunchtime bites and beats on Festival Street. You're going to have a couple of really good food trucks out there, Tacos El Guadalajara and Chick-fil-A. Some live acoustic music also from Christy Alsop. Right now, Cody Johnson's new one. It's Horseback on River Country, WIVR.
1: He's a ranch hand in a pinch, man. 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
2: Once again, it's Mike Ruppel here at Kankakee County's 19th National Night Out. 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And be sure and check out our Milner Media tent. We've got tickets to Indiana Beach, Holiday World, and Joliet Slammers tickets we're giving away. Also free food and all sorts of goodies while they last. Well, I am joined by one of the folks that put all this together, and we'll certainly have a great time tonight. Jerry Downs from the Silhouettes. Jerry, always great to see you.
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3: 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Look at all the bicycles, Michael.
4: I think it's amazing.
3: Over 50 or 60 tonight that we're going to give away. Lots of vendors here. Free food, hot dogs, sweet corn over in the corner. That stuff is phenomenal.
2: It's our buddy Tom Peterson doing that.
3: Oh, my gosh, that's awesome. Sweet corn. I love sweet corn.
5: Yeah, I do, too.
3: And we got watermelon, and we got McDonald's over here. They always come every year and give away a lot of stuff. So everything's happening. Right now, Time Machine is playing, which is
2: a blast from the past.
3: A blast from the past. It works for WVLI for us. And then right after them is, let me see, I got everything right here. I get my bands right. Everybody's asked me earlier, and I'll let everybody know. The first band had a tragedy, had their lead guitar player was hurt at work, so they weren't able to play Maze. But then Time Machine plays, and then Rewind.

0: Lines playing right after them, and then the silhouettes will come on at 7 o'clock till 8:30, and then we do our fireworks like
1: always.
0: Yes,
1: always a great time.
0: Fabulous fireworks, yes. Always good. Thank you, Walmart, and everybody else that donates. We got a long list of donations of people coming in the area, and we get a T-shirt. You'll see them all. But thank you again, Mike, for coming out and supporting.
1: My pleasure. Thank you.
0: And let everybody at the station know we can't do it without you.
1: Jerry, thanks again. Appreciate it. Good to see you.
0: God bless you and take care.
1: Once again, we're at the 19th National Night Out. We're on Kennedy Drive in Bradley. I'm Mike Rubel.
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5: The latest and greatest in country, plus local news and weather. A few clouds overnight, a low around 65. A complete look at the forecast is coming up. Checking your River Country News on this Tuesday evening, I'm Jake Lamour. Day two of jury selection for the Exandria Harris murder trial is underway in Kankakee County Circuit Court today. An outburst broke out this morning before jury selection continued between Judge Kathy Bradshaw Elliott and defense attorney Sierra Norris. Norris and her staff were all wearing purple ribbons in support of domestic violence victims. Norris asked if Harris could wear one as well. Judge Elliott said no and demanded all of them to take off the ribbons or they would be held in contempt. Norris and her associates complied, but not without protest. As far as jury selection goes, it took over 2 hours Monday to seat two jurors. Each potential juror is being asked several questions individually in private to weed out anyone who is possibly biased in the case. Jury selection is expected to take the rest of the week. The Village of Manteno Board approved an agreement regarding the Goshen Fire Brigade. According to Trustee Mike Berry, the agreement signed by Goshen are held responsible for backpaying firefighters during emergencies, as well as maintaining a fully staffed brigade of 18 total firefighters, 6 per shift. The village will also be allowed to drop in at any given moment to make sure that Goshen is complying with the standards. If Goshen does not comply with the signed agreement, the village will have the ability to pull their occupancy permit. Previously, an ordinance regarding private fire brigades was passed at the May 18th board meeting. And the Bourbonnais Public Library District has filed for a funding referendum to be put on the ballot this November. The Bourbonnais Public Library announced the news in a Facebook post Monday, saying this initiative is an investment in a stronger community, one that ensures every resident has access to the spaces, technology, programs, and opportunities they need today and tomorrow. You can learn more about the referendum at bourbonnaislibrary.org.
6: NBC News Radio. I'm Chris Caraggio. A Spokane man with a prior manslaughter conviction is under arrest in connection with the largest of 3 regional wildfires in the Spokane area that have displaced thousands and destroyed hundreds of structures. Sheriff John Knowles says Aaron Farinacci was taken into custody without incident after a judge approved a warrant alleging first-degree arson. Farinacci is being held on $1 million bond. His arrest followed a witness report describing a man near the Old Trails fire shortly before it ignited on Saturday. The witness told investigators the man was looking into the trees, later crouching near roadside grass, and then walking away, appearing very nervous. Officials say more than 700 structures have been destroyed in the area. The wildfires remain 0% contained. And voters are heading to the polls for another big primary election day. Ballots are being cast in Michigan, Missouri, Kansas, Virginia, and Washington State. I'm Chris Caraggio, NBC News Radio.
5: On the sports schedule, White Sox start a series with the Red Sox in Boston. 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Chicago Sky hosts the Sparks tomorrow night. Chicago Fire FC start League's Cup group play on Thursday. And the Chicago Bears training camp continues with open practices today, tomorrow, and Thursday. Today's Obit page is a service of Bussy and Reek Flowers, Plants, and Gifts on West Court Street in Kankakee, where you'll always find the unique flower, plant, or gift to express sympathy and share your message of comfort. 77-year-old Warren Olson of Clifton died August 1st. Private services have been arranged by the Knapp Funeral Home in Clifton for Warren Olson. 93-year-old Patricia L. Mamenga of Kankakee died July 26th. Services for Thursday have been arranged by the Clancy Gurnon Funeral Home in Bourbonnais for Patricia Mamenga. And 65-year-old Gerald W. Walsh Jr. of Kankakee died July 17th. Services for Thursday have been arranged by the Clancy Gurnon Funeral Home in Bourbonnais for Gerald Walsh. I'm Jake Lamore.
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9: The cold front is on the way in, but that'll hold off until tomorrow afternoon. For now, just a few clouds for the overnight hours. We're in the mid-60s. Mix of sun and clouds early on Wednesday, and then showers and thunderstorms arrive in the afternoon. We'll be in the low 80s with a pretty good chance of rain. rainy on Wednesday night. Showers and maybe a few thunderstorms will be in the mid-60s. Few lingering showers Thursday, back to sunny weather on Friday. I'm meteorologist Steve Hamilton.
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Mirror Country, WIVR with Jason Aldean. Don't tell on me. 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I'm Denny Case. 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

0: River Country WIVR with Lainey Wilson and John Mayer, Phone Keys Wallet, here in the Coors Light Happy Hour. It's been another great season with Jim Rowe's Real Justice Fishing Club for kids and adults. Together in partnership with the Northern Illinois Anglers Association, State's Attorney Jim Rowe has been putting this on for several years now. It's all free to attend, a great summer activity for kids and parents and guardians allowed to come along too and encouraged to as well. They got everything's free, fishing poles, bait, tackle, it's all provided. Well, tomorrow night is the end of season celebration. If you want to be a part of it, it's going to be from 5 until 7:30 at the Bird Park Quarry in Kankakee. And you can get some more information at k3sao.com/fish. Stick around. We got your bear facts on the way, one from Co Wetzel and Jesse Murph. But first, let's check in with Mike Rubel live at National Night Out at Perry Farm Park. This is River Country WIVR.
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2: Good afternoon. It's Mike Rubel here at Kankakee County's 19th National Night Out. We're at Perry Farm in Bradley, and I am joined by former White Sox star Steve Lyons. Now, Steve, they tell me they call you Psycho. Is that because you know Stephen King, or you played for six different teams?
3: There's probably a lot of reasons they call me that. I mean, I was maybe a little over-aggressive when I played, and probably one of the biggest regrets I had from my career was that I didn't control my temper very well. So I used to get mad and kind of show that, and I wish that that wasn't who I was when I played, but it was. And so my temper either fueled me and made me better at times, but also detracted from who I could have been as a player at times as well.
2: Tell us, have you had a chance to see the Sox this year? What do you think about what you're seeing on the team?
3: Well, they're out of nowhere. You know, I mean, for the last 2 years, one of the worst teams in baseball, and all of a sudden turn it right around. So, you know, finally, you know, some of the younger talent that they had on that team's starting to blossom. They're starting to find their way, you know, and you add a few pieces here and there. And, you know, it can show how an organization, if they really care to, if they really want to, they can turn it around fairly quickly. So I think you're seeing a pretty good example of a team that, you know, is from the top on down is starting to pay attention and saying, look, let's get better. It's embarrassing to play the way they had the last couple of years.
2: Tell us how you're involved with the game nowadays.
3: I'm involved with the game these days by sitting on the couch and watching it on TV most of the time. I'm officially retired. I have been since 2020. I had a 25-year broadcast career after I was done. Worked for Fox National, worked for the Dodgers, worked for the Red Sox. I loved doing that. A lot. Unfortunately, as you know, being in the business, sometimes if you have too much fun or tell the truth, they don't like that so much. So you end up, oh, I don't have a job next year? That's kind of crazy. I wonder how that happens.
2: Steve, I want to thank you for being here at Perry Farm in Bradley this afternoon. Line is here for autographs, getting a chance to talk to you. Thank you so much.
3: This seems like a great night for the community. It looks like it's a lot of fun. I want to go jump on the bouncy house.
2: I appreciate that. Once again, thank you. We're coming to you from Perry Farm here. It's Kankakee County's 19th National Night Out. I'm Mike Rubel.
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9: The Bears get ready for their second week of practice in Lake Forest. This is a special week because it's the first week of practice with pads on. Even though the first preseason game is a couple weeks away, Ben was asked how much playing time the starters will see during the preseason games.
10: Yeah, I think for all of our starters, it to be determined. We'll see what it looks like. And so that's how we're going to approach it over the next couple of weeks. And we'll be smart. You know, obviously we need all these guys to be as healthy as we possibly can going into the season because it's a long year. But at the same time, we want to make sure that we're prepped and we're ready also. So we're looking at numbers. We got sports science data, the number of reps we're getting, the quality of the reps that we're getting. It all goes into it. It's probably always good to at least go through the warm-up procedure to where game one's not the first time of doing that, you know, so there's a lot of merit in that regard. We haven't made a determination yet.
9: There was some bad news at practice yesterday. Safety Kobe Bryant expected to miss 8 to 10 weeks with a hyperextended left knee, bone bruise, and small fracture. Bryant was carted off the practice field. He joined the Bears this spring after signing a 3-year, $40 million contract after helping the Seahawks win the Super Bowl.
11: Miller time. People think it just happens, but that's not true. You know what you gotta do? You gotta go say hello with some beers. Make the plans. Forget the couch. Go to that thing. Play the game. See them in person. Talk to that stranger. Live a little. Small acts of rebellion that bring us together. Because legendary moments start with a light. It's Miller time. 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
13: The cold front is on the way in, but that'll hold off until tomorrow afternoon. For now, just a few clouds for the overnight hours. We're in the mid-60s. Mix of sun and clouds early on Wednesday, and then showers and thunderstorms arrive in the afternoon. We'll be in the low 80s with a pretty good chance of rain. Rainy on Wednesday night. Showers and maybe a few thunderstorms will be in the mid-60s. Few lingering showers Thursday. Back to sunny weather on Friday. I'm meteorologist Steve Hamilton.
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River Country WIVR with Cole Wetzel and Jesse Murph, High Road in the Coors Light Happy Hour. The Kankakee Municipal Band, they've got one more free concert in the park lined up for you this season. That's going to be this Thursday at Bird Park in Kankakee there at the Don Palzer Band Shell. Starts at 7 o'clock. You can bring your lawn chairs. They're going to be performing band classics and candy and cake. They're going to have their goodie truck there. Morgan Wallen with this one. It's Don't We here on River Country WIVR in the Coors Light Happy Hour.

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0: when Garth had the hat and Shania had the world. 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

Country WIVR, back to the 90s with Sammy Kershaw. She don't know she's beautiful. I'm Denny Case. Looking forward to the 88th annual Moments Gladiola Festival. In fact, it kicks off tomorrow. Pretty much the only thing going on tomorrow, though, is the Princess and Queen coronation at 7 o'clock there on the stage. But a lot of fun happening throughout the weekend. You've got, my favorite part, is a gigantic flea craft and antique market. That's at Island Park. They're doing that both Saturday and Sunday from 8 to 3. There's car shows, tractor shows. You got a lot of live entertainment, a beer tent. Southside Social Club, they're going to be playing there Saturday night. On Friday, you've got the band Naughty. And you can check out the whole schedule at gladfest.com. 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
5: The cold front is on the way in, but that'll hold off until tomorrow afternoon. For now, just a few clouds for the overnight hours. We're in the mid-60s. Mix of sun and clouds early on Wednesday, and then showers and thunderstorms arrive in the afternoon. We'll be in the low 80s with a pretty good chance of rain. Rainy on Wednesday night. Showers and maybe

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1: River Country WIVR with Megan Maroney. Am I okay? Here in the Coors Light Happy Hour with Denny Case. If you're looking for something fun to do tonight, of course, Perry Farm Park, that's the place to be. It's our local national night out celebration. Of course, this is something going on all across the nation. It's a chance for citizens to hang out with law enforcement officials on friendly terms. They got canine demonstrations out there, bounce houses, a lot of live entertainment, and just the list goes on. So it's going on right now, Perry Farm Park in Bourbonnais. You heard it here on River Country WIVR.
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0: the latest and greatest in country, plus local news and weather. A few clouds overnight, a low around 65. A complete look at the forecast is coming up. Checking your River Country News on this Tuesday evening, I'm Jake Clemore. Day two of jury selection for the Exandria Harris murder trial is underway in Kankakee County Circuit Court today. An outburst broke out this morning before jury selection continued between Judge Kathy Bradshaw Elliott and defense attorney Sierra Norris. Norris and her staff were all wearing purple ribbons in support of domestic violence victims. Norris asked if Harris could wear one as well. Judge Elliott said no and demanded all of them to take off the ribbons or they would be held in contempt. Norris and her associates complied, but not without protest. As far as jury selection goes, it took over 2 hours Monday to seat two jurors. Each potential juror is being asked several questions individually in private to weed out anyone who is possibly biased in the case. Jury selection is expected to take the rest of the week. Mantino police are looking into an alleged road rage incident. Rob West has more.
1: Jake, according to reports, it was just after 10 o'clock last night. Officers called to a home in Mantino where a man told them he'd had his car window broken and had been battered while driving home earlier in the evening. The victim told police he'd been driving home up Route 50 from Walmart when he was tailgated by a dark-colored Jeep Wrangler. The man told police once he got into Mantino and turned toward home, the driver of the Jeep pulled in front of him, got out of the Jeep, broke the victim's driver's side window, and grabbed him by the neck. Man says the offender threw his head against the center console of the car and choked him, all the time saying the victim was going to cause an accident by the way he drives. The victim refused treatment for cuts to his chin and arm. Police say they're looking for the driver of the Jeep. I'm Rob West.
0: And the Bourbonnais Police Department has a new officer. During last night's village board meeting, Police Chief Dave Moorfield swore Thomas Martin in as a patrolman in the village.
2: He's got 10 years experience in the area with another department, so he brings a lot of knowledge and experience with him.
0: Chief Moorfield adds the Bourbonnais department is almost fully staffed.
2: That puts us at 27, and we're hoping that within the very near future, like later this month, we might hit 28, and we're hoping to get our 29th in early fall.
0: Moorfield said when the department reaches 29, they will be considered fully staffed.
3: NBC News Radio. I'm Chris Caraggio. A Spokane man with a prior manslaughter conviction is under arrest in connection with the largest of three regional wildfires in the Spokane area that have displaced thousands and destroyed hundreds of structures. Sheriff John Knowles says Aaron Farinacci was taken into custody without incident after a judge approved a warrant alleging first-degree arson. Farinacci is being held on $1 million bond. His arrest followed a witness report describing a man near the Old Trails fire shortly before it ignited on Saturday. The witness told investigators the man was looking into the trees, later crouching near roadside grass, and then walking away, appearing very nervous. Officials say more than 700 structures have been destroyed in the area. The wildfires remain 0% contained. And voters are heading to the polls for another big primary election day. Ballots are being cast in Michigan, Missouri, Kansas, Virginia, and Washington State. I'm Chris Caraggio, NBC News Radio.
0: On the sports schedule, White Sox start a series with the Red Sox in Boston. Cubs host the Dodgers tonight. Cards are at the Yankees. Chicago Sky host the Sparks tomorrow night. Chicago Fire FC start League's Cup group play on Thursday. And the Chicago Bears training camp continues with open practices today, tomorrow, and Thursday. That's a check of your news on this Tuesday evening. Have a great night, and thanks for listening. I'm Jake Clemore.
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5: The cold front is on the way in, but that'll hold off until tomorrow afternoon. For now, just a few clouds for the overnight hours. We're in the mid-60s. Mix of sun and clouds early on Wednesday, and then showers and thunderstorms arrive in the afternoon. We'll be in the low 80s with a pretty good chance of rain. Rainy on Wednesday night. Showers and maybe a few thunderstorms will be in the mid-60s. Few lingering showers Thursday. Back to sunny weather on Friday. I'm meteorologist Steve Hamilton.
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Country, WIVR with Kane Brown and Woman. I'm Denny Case here with you up until 7 o'clock. You and I together for another hour here. Let's take you back to this summer's Bradley 315 Music Fest. Chris Young with Aw Naw, River Country, WIVR.

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0: River Country WIVR with John Party and Boots Off. Denny Case with you here saying congratulations again. Going out to Andrew Longton of Bourbonnais, our listener of the week. Andrew won some gift certificates from us. 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
7: The Bears head into their second week of practice up in Lake Forest, and head coach Ben Johnson in particular very much looking for the first week with practice in pads.
8: We got one-on-ones going on today. I love looking at that because it's our first time to really, really, really compete in that type of setting. And I think you bring out the best of both sides in that dynamic. I'm looking forward to that. And you go through the acclimation process, the intensity pick up a little bit. And so I know they're ready for this. And the team drills will be great for us here today as we get back into it. And I think we're going to have a really good block of 4 days here coming up. We got 2 days of pads, we got shells, and then we got pads again.
7: There was some bad news at practice yesterday. Safety Kobe Bryant expected to miss 8 to 10 weeks with a hyperextended left knee, bone bruise, and small fracture. Bryant was carted off the practice field. He joined the Bears this spring after signing a 3-year, $40 million contract after helping the Seahawks win the Super Bowl.
6: Hey Bears fans, before kickoff, kick off your family fun at the 123rd Will County Fair. 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It's the 123rd Will County Fair, August 26th through the 30th, just east of the I-57 Piattone exit. 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
11: The cold front is on the way in, but that'll hold off until tomorrow afternoon. For now, just a few clouds for the overnight hours. We're in the mid-60s. Mix of sun and clouds early on Wednesday, and then showers and thunderstorms arrive in the afternoon. We'll be in the low 80s with a pretty good chance of rain. Rainy on Wednesday night. Showers and maybe a few thunderstorms will be in the mid-60s. Few lingering showers Thursday. Back to sunny weather on Friday. I'm meteorologist Steve Hamilton.
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River Country, WIVR. They may call themselves the Chicks. For me, they'll forever be the Dixie Chicks with wide open spaces. They're coming to Tinley Park this September. It's Dan and Shay with their latest Say So on River Country, WIVR.

River Country, WIVR, the new one from Jelly Roll with Hands Up. I'm Denny Case. There's going to be a pork chop sandwich fundraiser for Watseka's Old Courthouse Museum happening this Friday. You can drive through or just walk up to the Red Barn on the east side of the museum at 103 West Cherry Street in Watseka between 4 and 6 this Friday. Get a boneless and tenderized non-breaded grilled pork chop sandwich. All the donations are going to support the work of the Iroquois County Historical Society. Jason Aldean, how far does a goodbye go? This is River Country, WIVR. She said.

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River Country, WIVR, Jordan Davis in Tucson, too late. On our way to 7 o'clock, I'm Denny Case. Something cool going on this weekend. The We Stand for Christ Jesus Ministries. They're located inside the old Homestead Restaurant building across from Shapiro. It's 1230 Southeast Avenue in Kankakee. They're going to have the big tent set up this weekend for a citywide revival, and everybody's welcome to attend. God's Word is going to be preached. Somebody's going to be saved. There's going to be free food, powerful testimonies, and they say four cash envelope blessings. It'll be on Friday from 4 to 8, Saturday from 2 to 6, and it concludes on Sunday with a worship from 11 to noon. We Stand for Christ Jesus Ministries. It's a great ministry. Go check it out. Stick around. It's River Country, WIVR.

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3: The cold front is on the way in.

0: overnight hours were in the mid-60s. Mix of sun and clouds early on Wednesday, and then showers and thunderstorms arrive in the afternoon. We'll be in the low 80s with a pretty good chance of rain. Rainy on Wednesday night. Showers and maybe a few thunderstorms will be in the mid-60s. Few lingering showers Thursday. Back to sunny weather on Friday. I'm meteorologist Steve Hamilton.
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River Country WIVR with Low Cash and Hometown Home, headed for 7 o'clock. That's going to wrap things up here for me tonight. I'll be back here with you again tomorrow at 3. You got Boss Man stepping in to fill in for Best Jess once again. He'll keep you company until midnight. Don't forget to wake up with Roy tomorrow at 5 a.m. In the meantime, remember, every day is a gift, so enjoy the present. Believe in yourself and others will too. This guy on the radio thinks the world of you. I'm Denny Case, leaving you tonight with Dustin Lynch. We're riding roads on River Country WIVR. Thanks for listening. 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